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5: 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Good news, that earlier crash in Malaga has just been cleared away. Reed Highway eastbound at Malaga Drive, as has the debris in Nirrabup Road eastbound at Wanneroo Road. 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It's Julia. More traffic soon on Mix 94.5, Perth's best variety.
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7: Hi there, it's Damien Carbon. A young boy remains in critical care in Royal Perth Hospital this morning after he was hit by a car outside a soccer field in Cloverdale yesterday. Happened near Miles Park around 4:30 in the afternoon. A woman also struck, both rushed to hospital. Canberra is setting up a new Office of Artificial Intelligence to help shape rules around the fast-moving technology. Prime Minister is set to make the announcement in Sydney this morning. A backflip from Donald Trump today. He has now decided against a 20% fee for protecting the Strait of Hormuz, but US airstrikes will continue. And excitement is building in London. England fans preparing for tomorrow morning's World Cup semi-final against Argentina. Ben Atkinson from London's Heart FM telling us fans are ready for something special.
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7: Yes, it will be chaos. 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
7: The Freo Dockers will wait until the end of training tomorrow to decide whether Hayden Young will play against Port on Saturday. Coach Justin Long, you were telling Seven, he did look good at training this week.
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7: Collingwood's Billy Frampton has had his dangerous tackle one-match ban reduced to a fine at the tribunal overnight, and Spain has beaten France 2-0. They're through to the World Cup final on Monday morning.
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7: Plenty of sunshine for Perth today with a maximum of 24. Heavy rain coming tomorrow afternoon with a flood warning in the city and a max of 22. 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
16: Hi, Lily.
17: Hello.
16: Lily, $1,000 could be yours right here. What do you want to do with it?
17: Probably half it with my sister.
18: Wow.
16: Lily.
19: That's so nice.
16: There are not enough sisters like you two in the world. That's very kind of you. What would you guys blow it on, though, if you were just going to just spend it on anything?
17: Probably go out for dinner.
16: Nice.
18: No.
16: Making very adult choices here. Let's go.
19: Lily, as you can hear, Mason Cox from the Fremantle Dockers is still here. Here to hang around and see how you go with this. So 30 seconds, 10 questions. Pass if you don't know an answer. We'll come back around to it. Your letter today is S for Sisters.
17: Thank you.
19: S for Sisters. Lily, good luck.
17: Thank you.
16: Okay, Lily, question number one, name an animal.
17: Snake.
16: A fruit.
17: Pass.
16: Something you wear.
17: Shoes.
16: A body part.
17: Pass.
16: Something you do in a pool.
17: Swim.
16: A sport.
17: Pass.
16: A girl's name.
17: Sienna.
16: A shape.
17: Square.
16: Something in the sky.
17: Pass.
16: A boy's name.
17: Sebastian.
16: A fruit.
17: Snake fruit.
16: A body part. Oh, sorry, Lily. Ran out of time at the body part. Maybe a stomach. A sport, soccer or squash or surfing, and something in the sky, sun, stars.
17: Oh, my God.
16: Lily, you're under a lot of pressure. We see plenty of adults do the same thing every time and go, oh, I didn't think of that answer, but, yeah, you know.
19: Absolutely. And snake fruit is a fruit. There you go.
16: Yeah.
3: Wow.
19: Never heard of that before, snake fruit.
3: Learn from kids today.
19: Lily, thank you for playing. Have a good day.
17: You too.
19: So Alpha Bucks Kids is back tomorrow, every half hour from 7 here on the Pete and Kimber Show. You're right to, you know, hang around for a bit longer.
3: Yeah, I might kick my shoes off.
19: Well, if you don't mind.
3: You don't mind, do
19: you? We're going to play around.
3: It's enclosed studio here. The smell might get in around. But
19: that's all right. We're going to play around a yay or nay next, so you can dive in on that if you like.
3: Yay.
19: Okay, good.
16: Yay.
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3: Producer Ringo.
4: Hello, how are we?
3: We're good. You get Yay or Nay with Pete, myself and Mason Cox today.
4: The brand new show. I'm so excited. What are we calling it? Is it Mason, Pete and Kimber?
3: Yeah.
0: Mason, Pete and Kimber works. Mason,
5: Pete, Kimber and Cox.
0: You know what? We had a boss once upon a time who would have gone for something like that.
3: Yeah.
5: Oh, geez.
4: The same boss we have now. All right. So Yay or Nay is where I give you two opinions and you guys have to give me some opinions. All right. So, no, I give you two topics. Rather, that makes more sense. All right, first one is apricot chicken.
2: 3, 2, 1.
3: Nay.
0: No. Yay. Oh, big yay. Oh, it was the 90s.
3: Why do I smell the 80s? The 90s, you think?
0: We had apricot chicken in the 90s.
3: Mate, it was 70s and 80s.
0: Was it?
3: It was at its peak. In the 90s, your mum was just dragging it out for too long.
0: Well, she was languishing then.
3: Serves apricot chicken anymore.
0: Well, they bloody should. I love apricot chicken. I'm a big fan.
5: Does apricots make you toot?
0: Do they?
5: Am I wrong in that? Maybe I'd
3: apricot
5: check the
3: chicken
5: I'm
3: was
5: sure,
3: like
5: yeah.
3: the international delicacy of Australia at that time. We didn't have a lot of influences.
0: But apricot chicken made it.
3: And apricot chicken was everywhere.
0: I just remember, you know, like it was a glorious thing to see a giant casserole dish come out and it was just this orangey goop all over half a dozen to a dozen chicken legs.
3: You're like, really selling it.
5: It's delicious. Like mushed peas.
3: Why have you brought back apricot chicken, Producer
4: Ringo? Came up on my feed recently. I was like, I miss apricot chicken,
3: Wait,
4: actually.
3: Because someone was making it?
4: No, someone was having a visceral reaction to apricot chicken. Actually, it's polarizing the internet right now. And if you're not into it, you are absolutely wrong.
3: There would be so many people who don't even know what it tastes like.
4: Well,
3: it hasn't been served in a long time.
4: Should find out.
5: Yeah. I've got no idea.
3: Yeah.
5: Oh, you've not had apricot chicken? Yay or nay? I got to ask you.
4: I'm a hard yes. I love apricot chicken.
5: Okay. Yeah. It's a yay.
3: Wow.
4: The people have spoken. All right, next one. Calling your mates big dog.
2: Three, two, one.
0: Yo, what's up,
5: yay! Yay! 101.
3: Do you call
5: Pat Voss,
3: do you
5: literally
3: call
5: every day. What's up, big dog?
0: Really?
5: What's up, big dog?
0: Patty Voss.
5: Oh, 100%.
0: Does he love a big dog?
5: Him. Mason from the USA, big dog. Says it every day. Oh.
0: Wow.
3: Well, I feel like there's only a few that go around in sports as well, right? Like, you get the big dog or you get G-Man. Like, I hear a lot of G-Man.
0: G-Man, yeah.
3: Those
0: sorts
3: Barry
0: of, like, used to say
3: there's
0: G-Man
3: a handful
0: a lot.
3: Of, like, sporting ones they use, I think.
0: Yeah, yeah. Where's this one popping up from?
4: Yeah, I just crossed my desk.
0: You just love the fact someone's calling you big dog.
3: Big man.
4: Yeah, there was just people being like, call your mates big dog.
3: Big dog.
4: It just makes you feel really good.
5: Yeah, it
4: does. And then the giant man was in the studio today. I was like, ah.
3: Because you're not allowed to call him champ, are you?
4: No. Champ.
3: Champ or tiger.
5: No.
4: Insult.
3: Good on you, tiger. Come on, champ.
4: Nah, champ's an insult.
5: Champ's definitely an insult.
4: Chump.
5: Oh. Oof.
4: Love that.
3: Yeah.
5: It's an inflection of it too, like the pause and then champ.
0: Yeah, hey champ. All right. Big dog.
5: Hey, thanks,
0: you may as well, you're this close to the end of the show, you may as well just hang around to the end of it, right?
5: Yeah, sounds good, big dog.
0: Yeah, okay.
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3: Try your chance at a whopping $1 million to get into the Millionaire's Lounge. All you need to do is correctly guess one of our famous voices, and we're ready for this hours.
4: Now, I should say this because we've got Mason Cox still sitting here hanging out with us. Mason, if you recognise the voice, don't say it out loud.
19: Ah, okay? Yeah, that's how this works.
4: Okay. Just in case.
19: Yes, it's all right.
3: Guessing game.
19: It's a guessing game. Don't blurt.
4: Everyone else has to go and actually put their entry in at peteandkimber.com.au and enter the guess. You've only got half an hour to do it from now. So
19: $1 million.
4: It's massive, isn't
19: it? That's a lot of cash.
4: It is.
3: $1 million. Okay.
19: It's a lot of cash.
3: Let's take a listen to the voice. Here it is. Here's your voice.
20: I always love coming back here. I love Australia. I love playing here. I feel very understood by the Australian audience, and it's so fun.
3: Oh, he just mouthed something to me, Mason. He mouthed something.
4: Oh, you think you know who it was?
19: Maybe.
4: Okay.
19: Yes.
3: Maybe.
4: Okay.
3: Interesting. All right. Well, look, if you think you know who it is, you've got 30 minutes from now to head to peteandkimber.com.au to enter your guess, and then you're in for a chance at $1 million, and then make sure you stick around to find out if you've guessed correctly.
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0: Unique Two on the... I can't even call it the Pete and Kimber Show. He's been here that bloody long now. I think the show name's changed.
1: No, we're just having a fun time. Mason Cox is...
2: Yeah. I brought my pillow, actually.
1: He's taken his shoes off. He's been laying on the couch. He doesn't have to go to golf until 11, so we were like, do you want to hang out with us?
2: I've got massage after that, too.
0: Do you really?
2: I do.
1: Is it a sports massage, though? Is it an interview for
2: a child in school about immigration, because I'm an immigrant to this country.
0: Yes.
1: Great.
2: So I've got a few things, yeah.
0: Jeez, you haven't even played 150 games. You got all this stuff going on.
1: Hey, it's amazing. If he plays this weekend, it'll be 150 games.
0: If he plays.
1: Yeah, well, he's going to play again. If it's not this weekend, it'll be the following one, right?
0: Well, look, if it doesn't happen, in fact, if he never plays again.
1: Is he putting
2: can
1: you
2: just
1: on
2: stop
1: you?
2: Talking?
0: What? No,
2: can
0: hang
2: you
0: on.
2: Just, no.
1: Making it sound like he's not going to be with us.
2: The Kimbo and Cox Show, all right? Everyone else, Kimbo and Cox Show from here on out.
0: Funny that you say that, because we've been sent something.
2: Oh, jeez.
3: Pete and Kimber and
2: Mason Cox. Got a ring to it,
0: brand new show.
1: I like it.
0: As of about an hour ago.
2: That's the only thing that's missing.
0: It is missing the eagle.
1: Also, if all of our guests knew that to stay on our show, all they had to do was just stick around for a bit longer.
0: Yeah.
1: Like, anyone could have taken their shot and they didn't.
0: Sue has reached out. She's from the Royal Fremantle Golf Course. She said to say hello.
2: Tell her I said hi, yeah.
0: Looking forward to catching up.
2: Yeah, yeah.
0: She also asked if I'd like to come out as well today, so, yeah.
2: Wow.
1: Can you hit a ball? Yeah.
2: Do you?
0: Can I hit a ball?
1: Yeah.
0: Can I hit a ball?
2: I actually would love to see this.
0: I can't hit a ball.
2: Yeah, no.
1: I tried to hit a golf ball once, and the divot that I took out of the lawn was more like I'd cleared the area to build a house.
0: Really?
1: Like it was, I was picking it up like I was installing lawn and putting it back in the hole.
0: We should go and play. We'll go and play around
2: at
0: Royal Fremantle.
2: Yep.
0: That Sue's all good. Can we get in on your pass or what?
1: Hang on.
2: Certain days, yeah.
1: Wasn't it you, Pete, when we went out and played golf a couple of years ago at the wedding?
0: Don't bring this up. You hit a ball
1: and it bounced off the tree and hit the front window of the golf cart, and our producer was sitting in the front, and we caught all on video.
0: The only reason why
1: he would have been killed.
0: So it ricocheted.
2: Did you hit a golf ball and went further behind you than actually in front of you?
0: It did. So I was 2 meters from the tree, right?
2: Yeah.
0: And I smacked this ball with everything that I had, and it did. The only reason why that producer is still alive today is because there was perspex between him and the ball.
2: Mm.
0: There was a shield up. Otherwise, yeah, it was creating straight for his head.
2: Wow.
0: Yeah.
1: It was scary.
2: Oh, my gosh.
0: Yeah, so...
2: Okay, that's what we call a mulligan.
0: Yeah, it's a mulligan. Yeah.
2: Yep.
0: I'll take a drop. Play reload. The ball as it lies.
2: Reload.
0: Right. Hey, thanks for hanging around.
2: Are we done?
0: Yeah, we're done. Oh, okay. Yeah.
1: Oh, well, yeah, you'll enjoy this new show. We only work till 9.
2: Yeah. Fantastic. Jeez. How much does it pay? More than what females pay me.
0: But not as much as you think. Yeah. All right, so get out of here. You've got 11 o'clock tee off time. And if you do play this weekend, all the best for your 150th.
2: Thanks, Legends. No, I appreciate it.
0: All right, we will catch you tomorrow from 6.
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13: Morning, Perth. It's Alyssa. 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So Pete and Kimber at 8:50, they played this voice.
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1: 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I've never

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1: Lord, who earlier this year played at RAC Arena, tried to give you some hints, even said she gave us the royal treatment. We do want to make this nice and easy. 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

0: 94.5. 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You're off to the Woodvale Tavern to see the World Cup. Wham! On the way, Nikki French coming up too, and this from Gautier and Kimbra. It's Perth's Best Variety, a Mix 94.5, the station, giving you the chance to win $1 million. 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
5: Hello there, I'm Matthew Layton. Labor's new artificial intelligence office is already copping political heat. Opposition leader Angus Taylor says the Prime Minister is using AI to create more jobs in his own department.
6: Well, he's not focusing on any of the substantive issues here. He's just creating more bureaucracy.
5: Anthony Albanese is expected to unveil the new

0: Standards body today. The homicide squad is investigating after a man was found shot dead inside a car at Carlingford in northwest Sydney. Police have reported Crows defender Josh Worrell for alleged driving offences after a 29-year-old pedestrian was injured in a crash. The AFL player is set to be summoned to court at a later date. US President Donald Trump has resumed the Iran blockade and threatened power plants and bridges unless Tehran returns to negotiations next week. And the jungle has found a new home, with Seven snapping up I'm a Celebrity, Get Me Out of Here for 2027. Network 10 recently dumped the show, while Seven is yet to confirm its hosts or filming location.
1: Payment.
0: Perth's weather, sunny today, a top of 24 degrees, down to 13 tonight, showers increasing tomorrow and 22, Friday showers sticking around and 20. 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

answers. Take a guess who it is. And if you're right, you're in for a chance to win $1 million. 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Bye.

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1: I don't have a last name. I had to go to court. 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It's not easy.
0: So if we turn back time to 2018, that was when she last played at RAC Arena. We've got another 10 minutes on the clock for you to guess who that is at mix.com.au, and I will reveal that famous voice's name at the end of that time on Mix 94.5. 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
1: 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Could be you taking your chance at $1 million. 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
1: Oh, lovely. 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
1: 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Well, best of luck. 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
23: 4.5 is about to go back-to-back with two of your favourite 80s anthems. Right now, it's two 80s hits from Tracy Chapman. When she played at the Perth Entertainment Centre, she was really early to the gig because she drove her fast car. Get it? Fast car? Ugh, okay, who wrote this? 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

0: 4.5. It's Perth's best variety. After 11, Michael Jackson. Final weekend this weekend of MJ the Musical in Perth, by the way. Beyoncé and the Backstreet Boys. All coming up too. And the big Y is $1 million up for grabs. 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
17: Hello, I'm Matthew Layton. AI is moving fast and the Prime Minister says Australia needs a national game plan now. Anthony Albanese is setting up an Office of AI to guide standards, attract investment and make sure Australians aren't left behind.
18: If we build to match the scale of the opportunity that this moment presents, and if we do it the Australian way, true to our values and our standards, we can make AI work in Australia's national interest.
17: A 5-year-old boy has died and a woman remains critically injured after a 4-wheel drive hit them outside a Cloverdale Park in Perth southeast. Adelaide Crows defender Josh Worrell will face court after police alleged he hit and injured a pedestrian before failing to report on time. Two homes have been blasted with gunfire, with police probing possible links between attacks in Melbourne's

0: northwest and a nearby car fire. And Australia's childhood vaccination rate is trailing other wealthy nations.
1: Australia.
0: Perth's weather, sunny today, a top of 24 degrees, down to 13 tonight, showers increasing tomorrow and 22, Friday showers sticking around and 20. 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
3: 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I'll let you know at the end of the time who that is. 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

0: It's Mix 94.5, home to the Pete and Kimber Show. And next week, they've got their next on-air challenge. Now, it's a one-hour, 100% live show. The microphones will stay on. Everything that goes to air will be live. The songs, the ads, the jingles. And Pete has suggested that they have a practice run and try 30 minutes tomorrow.
1: Half an hour sounds a lot. 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
0: Let's see how it goes. It's happening tomorrow morning. The mics stay on for the half-hour challenge before next week's full one-hour challenge. 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And straight after the news, your next shot at our million-dollar voice.
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2: Good afternoon, I'm Matthew Layton. Australia is moving to regulate AI while trying to attract more global investment and technology jobs. Prime Minister Anthony Albanese is promising legal standards by early 2027. However, opposition leader Angus Taylor says creating another government office will only add more bureaucracy.
3: Well, he's not focusing on any of the substantive issues here, he's just creating more bureaucracy.
2: One Nation slide is gathering pace with the latest YouGov poll showing its primary vote down 4 points to 26%. As the opposition claws back ground. Major crash officers are investigating after a 5-year-old boy died and a woman was critically injured crossing a road in Perth southeast. Police are hunting a gunman after a man was shot dead in a car at Carlingford in Sydney's northwest, with officers saying it wasn't random. And Sir Keir Starmer faces his final question time as Britain's Prime Minister, with Andy Burnham locked in to take over after securing overwhelming Labour backing.
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2: Perth's weather, sunny today, a top of 24 degrees, down to 13 tonight, showers increasing tomorrow and 22, Friday showers sticking around and 20. 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

0: 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First Best Variety means back to the 80s with Fergal Sharkey after one. Adele coming up too. And then Freedom 90, George Michael. Of course, you do have the freedom to set your alarm at some crazy time tomorrow morning to watch England in the World Cup. Pete and Kimber asked for some tips for where to watch around Perth.
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9: Hey there, I'm Brett Thomas. The Prime Minister has announced the creation of an Office of AI, vowing to protect Aussie artists and creators from being ripped off by artificial intelligence.
10: And that includes the artist's control of the price and value of their work. Anything less is theft.
9: Anthony Albanese also revealed data centres will face legal obligations regarding their energy and water use. It's being called a brazen attack after a man was shot dead in Sydney's northwest. The man in his 30s was found in a parked car with significant injuries. Acting Superintendent Michael Marinello says he died at the scene.
11: We do not believe that this is a random attack. We believe that this is an isolated incident, though, so we can reassure the public.
9: Nicky Winmar has been stripped of his Australian Football Hall of Fame status after being convicted of assaulting a woman. A statue of the former St Kilda star outside Perth's Optus Stadium has also been removed, and cases of respiratory syncytial virus, or RSV, in Australia have overtaken COVID and the flu for the first time.
12: In AU.
9: Down to 13 degrees in Perth tonight. The chance of a thunderstorm, possibly severe with heavy rain tomorrow, a top of 22. Showers Friday, a top of 20. Showers easing Saturday, 19. 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
14: 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I think that's really important. 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
1: 30 minutes on the clock to guess that voice. 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It's been like 12 years, I think, since she played at REC Arena. Talking there about her Super Bowl performance. Have I said too much? Have I given too many clues? Never. I am on your side. I want to get you inside the Millionaire's Lounge. I'll even give you another listen to that voice in about five songs' time. Mix 94.5, our million-dollar voice. 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

0: 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Such a gorgeous afternoon, but watch out. Things are about to change. 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
1: Representing for my country, Barbados. Representing for black women everywhere. I think that's really important. 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
0: There are still 13 minutes left on the clock for you to get your guesses in at mix.com.au. I'll reveal who that is at the end of the time. 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
1: 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What's the first thing you're going
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0: It's Mix 94.5, home to the Pete and Kimber Show. And next week, they've got their next on-air challenge. Now, it's a one-hour, 100% live show. The microphones will stay on. Everything that goes to air will be live. The songs, the ads, the jingles. And Pete has suggested that they have a practice run and try 30 minutes tomorrow.
1: Half an hour sounds a lot. 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
0: 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It's happening tomorrow morning. The mics stay on for the half-hour challenge before next week's full one-hour challenge. 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
11: Hey there, I'm Brett Thomas. Anthony Albanese has warned there's a narrow window to take action on artificial intelligence, announcing a newly created Office of AI to sit within his department. The PM foreshadowing legislation to be introduced next year, including protection from overseas AI companies harvesting on Aussie content for free.
12: Every country is grappling with these challenges right now. Australia will be the first country in the world to bring these issues into a single national framework.
11: There are concerns over the approval to increase the use of pesticides on Australian berries. The government regulator is moving to allow farmers to spray isocycloserum, a chemical linked to reproductive issues. Deadly H5 bird flu cases continue to climb, but we're being told the risk to human health and farmed poultry remains low. The 14th positive test has been confirmed in WA, and Donald Trump has resumed the Iran blockade in the Strait of Hormuz and threatened power plants and bridges unless Tehran returns to negotiations next week. Harris. Down to 13 degrees in Perth tonight. The chance of a thunderstorm, possibly severe with heavy rain tomorrow, a top of 22. Showers Friday, a top of 20. Showers easing Saturday, 19. 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

There's 30 minutes on the clock to get that guess in at mix.com.au. I should say guesses because you can enter as many times as you like within the time limit. I'll let you know who it is at the end of the 30. I'll give you another listen in a few songs' time as well. 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
1: 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If you get it right, you'll get inside the Millionaire's Lounge. And stay with me. That's a little hint. Stay with me because I will reveal that person's identity at the end of the time. 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

0: Oh, Mix 94.5. It's a monster amount of cash. Mix 94.5's $1 million voice. Straight after the 3 o'clock news, we've got another voice for you to listen to get your entries in to be in with a shot to win $1 million. Carrie and Tommy coming up too. Carrie today has a beef with Milo tins. And the guys are in for Aldi, low prices you can rely on every day. Aldi, good different.
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4: 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Morley Drive East at Crimea Street. Left lane's closed. Crash it out. Well, Punata Freeway South there before Russell Road is reduced to a single lane. There's debris on the road. Emergency and towing services on site. Heavy back to Rowe Highway. Further back, Freeway South as a city to Mill Point. Freeway North and Thomas to Anchortel. 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

0: The Prime Minister is taking the lead on the rollout of artificial intelligence in Australia. He's creating an office to set standards for large data centres, setting rules for where they will be built as well as their sources of energy and water. Worrying figures obtained by 7 News show 1 in 11 Aussie kids are developing high blood pressure. Some primary school children are already showing signs of heart disease. And regulators have proposed allowing up to 500 times more residue of a controversial pesticide on some berries. The Australian Pesticides and Veterinary Medicines Authority said the change would pose no risk to human health. But fruit would need to warn that the chemical is suspected of damaging unborn children.
1: Details.
2: 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It is a stunning day, sunny and 25 degrees in the city, but tomorrow afternoon the first of two cold fronts will hit and we could have a wet and stormy end to the week. 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

0: You Wednesday arvo, it's Carrie Bickmore and Tommy Little for the drive home. After 4 o'clock, cash could be all yours.
1: Bang on 4 o'clock,
0: okay.
1: Yeah, we do run late sometimes. Sometimes we run early.
0: Because of chats just like this.
1: Sorry.
2: I've got an issue with a product we've been using since we were kids and we need to discuss.
3: All rise for the food courts.
2: So it came to my attention the other day and it's baffled me ever since thinking about it. How come Milo tins are still, all these years later, so hard to open?
1: Oh, my God.
2: So
1: what do you mean?
2: Okay, so you get the...
1: You
2: fine. Yeah. But then it's got the film.
1: The finger cutter.
2: That usually it's kids opening the Milo. And still, in this day and age of everyone suing and careful, like worried that someone's going to hurt themselves on any which way thing, you still have to get a freaking knife. And then you got to stab it, and then you got to cut around the edge of the whole thing to get the, and then it's ouchy because it's all
1: finger cutting,
2: and peel it off. That, does that not baffle you that they've not come up with an easier way to open a Milo tin all these years later?
0: You got to earn it.
1: Yeah, I am.
2: And then every time you put your hand in the Milo tin afterwards, there's a risk of slicing it
1: because,
2: on the foil.
1: So I'm having all this nostalgia seeing the Milo tin because obviously I don't have kids. I haven't had a tin of Milo in the house for years, but because has anyone else, have the folks over at Nesquik, have they advanced, like,
2: it's a good
1: is
2: question,
1: anyone else
2: I do
1: up
2: have
1: the game?
2: Nesquik at home.
1: Do you know what I mean?
2: Love a strawberry Nesquik.
1: Because I'm still,
2: oh my God,
1: I'm still amazed often with, like, the ring pulls on, like, baked beans and stuff. I know it's pretty good, but, like, I'm like, how are people not slicing their hand
2: heads
1: of it
2: off
1: every
2: I know.
1: Day?
2: But that's what I don't understand, how they haven't over these years gone. There's been so many. Maybe there hasn't been slicing injuries. Maybe no one's ever
1: there
2: hurt themselves on a Milo tin. And so they've never needed to do in it.
1: A day.
2: From Milo or from the baked beans?
1: From beans, spaghetti, Milo, Nesquik.
2: Oh, apparently Nesquik is the same.
1: Yeah, so and no one's got it. Because I would have thought a ring pull, like on that situation. So after you undo the first lid, which is fine, we have no problem with, I would have thought a ring pull would work quite well on that.
2: 131060, I want to discuss foods that are impossible to get into.
1: Yeah.
2: So like a Chupa Chup. That's why we were sucking on Chupa Chups before. Try and open that Chupa Chup.
4: Oh, yep.
2: It is.
1: She's great grab by me.
2: Literally.
4: What flavour did you get?
2: Impossible.
1: Crab one. Why didn't you give me cola? I think I got custard.
2: How do you get
1: cocoa
2: it?
1: Vanilla.
2: Oh, my God. You got it in 2 seconds.
1: Yeah.
2: No. Honestly, Chupa Chups are really hard to get into. This one's proving quite easy, too.
0: Yeah.
2: Normally. No, maybe they've made them easier.
4: They've changed it. They put a little red tab on them.
2: Oh, they got me. I've got a ring pull now.
1: A ring pull?
2: Oh, yeah,
1: that one's so easy.
2: So easy.
1: Was this why I wasn't allowed to have one?
2: What?
1: Everyone else has had Chupa Chups all day and I haven't been allowed to have
2: one. I wanted you to battle to get into it because they are normally so, for a little kid food, they are so hard to get into. That's an earn it situation where you give it to the kid and go, if you can get into that, you can have it.
1: Yeah.
2: That occupies them for a good 20 minutes.
1: So on, you know, I actually filmed this. I didn't post it because I got embarrassed about my own self. But I was at a hotel recently and they had nuts. And you know nuts where you peel the plastic bit?
2: Oh, yeah.
1: And you know the bits where you peel the plastic bit and then it's got the seal?
2: Yeah.
1: So the peel the plastic bit was so far above the seal thing that it just peeled off a strip of plastic, but then you still couldn't get into the packet. And so I had to inflate the packet with my hands and then grab the corkscrew and stab it.
2: Oh, that's exactly what I'm talking about.
1: For some
2: food court disaster.
1: Yeah.
2: 131060. Discuss the products that are nearly impossible to get into.
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6: We had it going out of schedule. 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Thursday nights we would be in Nedlands. 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Sunday Arvo's, you ran it out with a Cot Sunday sesh or something like that.
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9: 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Traffic lights flashing yellow in Stirling, Cedric Street and Stevenson Avenue intersection. Slow down and give way to your right. A police incident underway through Mount Pleasant, Canning Highway westbound at the Esplanade. The left lane is closed. Traffic heavy. Also in Atwell, a crash along Kwinana Freeway southbound before Russell Road. Debris scattered across the road. It's down to a single lane. And emergency works in Morley. Morley Drive eastbound at Crimea Street. The left lane is shut. Watercourt on site. 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It's Dylan, more traffic soon on Mix 94.5, Perth's best for ride.
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1: The Wednesday Arvo, it's Carrie Bickmore and Tommy Little. And if you've got good hearing, you could get cash for free after 4 o'clock.
2: That is pretty good.
3: Does anyone walk around a hotel room with clothes on? Most of the time you're naked in a hotel room. Is that right?
2: Who am I with?
3: Just anyone. I was with my family.
2: Mm. That's funny.
3: Why?
2: Because you're my dad. It's like when I was growing up, my dad used to walk around nude and everyone would be like, oh, and he'd go, my house, my rules, and you're my dad
3: In this story, I'm your dad.
2: Yes.
3: But when you're in a hotel room, are you mostly nude? Like, whether you're on your own or with a partner or whatever, why are you wearing, like...
4: Hotel rooms are disgusting.
3: I feel like they're so, like, because the bathroom's usually in the bedroom, it's like you just don't really need to have clothes on.
2: But what do you mean? So you're hanging out in the nude?
3: So when I was away over
2: like
3: the...
2: Like if I need to, this happens rarely, but say I need to do some work on my laptop, I'm not going to sit...
4: Hypothetical,
2: I'm not going to sit at the desk in nude.
3: Would you sit on
2: room.
3: The bed with it on your lap? Oh, no, because then it would be on your bits.
2: No,
3: because when I was away, I found it was hot too. I found I was nude often in my hotel room because the hotel room also, I mean, one of the perks where we stayed is you could jump straight from your hotel room.
1: I sense a credit coming.
2: Well, this was on the Maldives.
4: Is it Maldives?
3: Into the ocean. I never really worked out whether it was. They're Maldivians, though, so maybe they're the Maldives.
2: Are they Maldivians?
1: Carrie's now a Maldivian.
2: Oh, what's the language they speak over there?
3: Lots of different languages.
2: Really?
3: Yeah, there's heaps. Anyway, it's not the point of my story. The point is that I don't know why I find myself nude and in trouble all the time.
2: Yeah, it's true.
3: I gave you the example of when I was nude in front of Ollie's mate, right?
2: Yes.
3: Again, but by no fault
2: of
3: my own.
2: Let's be clear, just so that people don't think this is sick. Not just nude.
3: Yeah.
2: Nude and pregnant.
3: Oh, nude and pregnant, and then had a full conversation.
2: Yes, because you didn't want to make it weird.
3: Okay, so this happened again, and I don't know what's wrong with my brain. So while we were away, we came home from dinner, and I stripped off because I was sweaty, and I thought, I'll have a shower and I'll get into bed, right? And the kids were in bed watching their iPads. Anyway, I was walking around
2: with
3: nude.
2: Another family?
3: Yeah. I had her daughter in my room.
4: Oh, my God.
3: She didn't care.
2: Yeah.
3: And we were tanning each other at one point. Like, girls are funny. We don't care about that kind of stuff. Anyway, so there was a knock on the door and there was a guy that came to clean the room while we were there, like turn down service. Mm. So before I opened the door, I put a robe on and I opened it. He came in.
2: Sorry, you're saying that like it's exceptional. As you should.
3: Yeah, I should. He did the turn down service and then he left. But I didn't realise he'd left the door a little ajar. And so I took the robe off and I was walking
2: Kids
3: around
2: is gone.
3: Naked.
2: Clothes off.
3: And then he walked in and I was fully naked.
2: Oh, so he left the door ajar because he was coming back.
3: He was coming back to do more. And so then I squatted.
2: What? Yeah. It's always been a way to conceal a woman's bits.
3: Yes, but squatting. It is. It's perfect because you can go like this.
2: I can't see you.
1: Carrie, just put your clothes back
2: you've
1: on.
2: You've just disappeared.
3: No, I couldn't go walking around. Oh, you mean now. Yeah. So I squatted, but then so I was down like this, just in the middle of the hallway, while he walked around. He didn't leave.
2: But did you
3: and
2: ask
3: so then
2: him
3: I
2: to
3: asked
2: leave?
3: Him how his day. What was I going to say? Please leave.
2: Yeah, I'm nude. Get
3: but
2: out.
3: Shouldn't he have left if I was nude? So instead, I asked him how his day was.
2: Because as far as he's concerned, you've answered the door in the robe. He's just about to start his clean, so he's gone to grab something and he's come back. He's informed you that he's cleaning, and then you've nuded up in the time.
1: Yeah.
2: So it's basically an open invite. And then instead of saying, "Oh, please don't," or even reaching for clothes, you've assumed a squat position.
3: I couldn't reach for clothes because that would have shown more of my body. So I quickly ducked down and covered myself.
2: And then chatted.
3: And then chatted because then he didn't leave. Then every night that he came to the turndown service after that, I couldn't make eye contact with him because I was
1: maybe
3: like,
1: this happens
3: this man's
1: to him
3: seen
1: all the time.
3: Nerd. Well, it would because he didn't knock the second time.
2: Nah, but
3: always got a knock.
2: Gold Logie winners. Really?
3: On the Maldives.
2: Rove's probably been there nuding up, squatting in a corner.
3: To be fair, I did. No, I didn't. My friend did tell him I was famous.
1: I didn't.
4: While she's squatting on the floor, you know I'm fine.
3: Right. No, she did.
2: You know what else
3: point.
2: Is statuesque?
1: My gold Logie, but it doesn't squat.
2: It's actually a similar colour to me in this tan.
3: 131060.
2: Maldivians, give us a call.
3: I want to know who you got nude in front of. Which random did you find yourself naked in front of?
2: Great.
3: Why are you looking at me funny?
2: Don't. Yes, because are people just going to call and say, oh, Gary?
3: No, they'll give us a scenario great. Where they found themselves nude. Great. They know what to do. Okay, 13, great. 10, 6.
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9: 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The earlier police incident through Mount Pleasant has cleared Canning Highway westbound at the Esplanade. Still a bit slow on the approach. A crash in Atwell remains as well. Quinana Freeway southbound before Russell Road. It's now heavy back to Farrington Road. Consider exiting at South Street. Emergency works in Morley. Morley Drive eastbound at Crimea Street. In East Fremantle, traffic signals blacked out. Canning Highway and Preston Point Road. And they're flashing yellow in Stirling, Cedric Street and Stevens Avenue intersection. 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It's still in traffic soon on Mix 94.5, Perth's best variety.
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8: Pete, so now that we know what our newest challenge is going to be, are we up for this?
9: 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I mean, we've had world record challenges. 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
8: I mean, I thought I did, but this one could be really hard because we have to stay on air for an entire hour live. 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
7: 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Oh, what a feeling. Toyota. In Atwell, crash cleared. Kwinana Freeway southbound before Russell Road. Traffic is very heavy on the approach back to Farrington Road. Also, the earlier emergency works have wrapped up in Morley. Morley Drive eastbound at Crimea Street. Traffic lights are blacked out in East Fremantle, Canning Highway and Preston Point Road intersection. And also in Stirling, lights are flashing yellow. Cedric Street and Stevenson Avenue. 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It's still in more traffic. 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
2: Good afternoon, Angela Sun from 7 News with your update. A little boy has died and his mother has been left fighting for life in a car crash in Cloverdale. They were hit by a four-wheel drive at Belgravia Street yesterday afternoon. The Prime Minister is taking the lead on the rollout of artificial intelligence in Australia. He's creating an office to set standards for large data centres, setting rules for where they will be built as well as their sources of energy and water. Worrying figures obtained by 7 News show 1 in 11 Aussie kids are developing high blood pressure. Some primary school children are already showing signs of heart disease. And regulators have proposed allowing up to 500 times more residue of a controversial pesticide on some berries. The Australian Pesticides and Veterinary Medicines Authority said the change would pose no risk to human health. But fruit would need to warn that the chemical is suspected of damaging unborn children.
3: Netflix.
4: 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It is a stunning day, sunny and 25 degrees in the city, but tomorrow afternoon the first of two cold fronts will hit and we could have a wet and stormy end to the week. 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
3: A dramatic peak hour arrest. 7 News cameras were there as it unfolded. Horror crash in Perth's East, a young boy killed. 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

0: 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It's Carrie Bickmore and Tommy Little.
1: Don't go, when I ask you this question, because it is very pineapple on pizza-esque.
2: Yep, yep. And I get nervous, though, when you ask me questions, Carrie, and this is me just being honest with you. It's because if I answer truthfully, but it's not the answer you want, you get angry at me.
1: No.
2: And so it's a bit tricky. And I can feel my chest constricting already. You remember the other day where you asked me if I had a haircut and I said no, and then you got angry?
1: No, because you had done something to your hair and then you said no, and then we worked out you had done something
0: Why
1: to it.
0: Why did you bring it up again?
1: Sorry,
0: again.
1: Is this just a way for me to say, oh, nice haircut today?
2: Today I have had a haircut. Thank you very much.
3: Also, I got new glasses and none of you noticed.
2: Yeah, it's because you're not the main talent in the show. It's so
0: and Tommy
2: weird
0: knows what that feels
2: if
0: like.
2: If Carrie bore that up, like on air. And guys, you won't believe it. Steve from Down in Accounts, he's wearing a new cologne today. Good on you, Steve.
3: See you later.
1: Okay. How often do you wash your towels? Because I'll tell you the reason why.
2: Okay.
1: Growing up, I realised that we used to have a family wash. Sorry. It sounds like we all jumped in the shower together. The washing would be done every Saturday morning. And I remember it because it was my job and we'd spend half the day hanging the clothes out and washing them, right? So the towels were used all week long. But then I saw somebody the other day saying how disgusting it is if you don't wash your showers after wash your towels after each shower. And then I was like, are people washing their towels after every shower? And the person was saying, yeah, we just pop it in because, you know, it's been on your body. And I'm like, but hasn't it been on your clean body?
2: Absolutely.
1: Anyway, then I started to think it's one of those things that you do the thing you've always done in your family, but you never know if your family's doing things weird.
2: So I might up the ante on this. And now that I look back, I think it's I mean, I don't know. I actually look back and I think, yeah, it was probably a normal upbringing, but as an adult, it's not what I'm doing. Actually, no, I would do it with a partner. Anyway, what I'm trying to say is we didn't have towels like our own towels, like as in with the family bathroom.
0: Oh.
2: We just had towels hang on the rack. They'd been used before and you just grabbed one and used it again.
1: To be fair, that's what happens in my household.
2: Towel. Is that what
1: I don't
2: everyone
1: know
2: does?
1: Towels what.
2: Yeah,
1: I just use the kids. They use mine.
2: Yeah, right.
1: Yeah, unless there's gastro going around and then I'll maybe keep that one separate.
2: Why? What are you doing with the towels with gastro?
1: No, I just think often they've been.
0: Card.
2: This is a real.
0: No wonder you need to wash the towels more often.
2: I know.
0: Jesus Christ.
2: Carrie, we've got to introduce you to toilet paper. You could do a lot less laundry.
0: And you don't have to wash it.
2: Yeah, you just flush that right down. Get to Carrie's house just trying to flush a towel.
1: How often are you washing your towels?
2: I reckon. Well, I don't. I have a cleaner who does my washing now, so I reckon I'm doing
1: like twice a week.
2: They're replaced twice a week.
1: Yeah, so I reckon I use them a few times.
2: Kieran said that, like I've never said that on the show before. If you thought I was doing my own washing, you are an idiot.
1: His mum does his accounts and his cleaning.
2: No, my mum does my accounts.
1: Your mum pays your bills.
2: No.
1: You literally said weeks ago that your mum pays your bills.
2: No.
0: When did this change?
2: Sorry, I don't have my address registered as my address, so if I get fines that I don't pay, they get forwarded on to mum.
1: So your mum pays your bills.
2: Because I don't want to get raided by the cops. So I want them to send them to mum's house.
0: So mum can get raided.
1: Is anybody here washing their towels after every use?
2: No.
1: Is everybody here washing their towels after a few uses or somebody here doing a weekly wash?
0: Yeah, weekly.
1: Oh, you're all weekly.
0: Yeah, I would have thought once a week.
1: So you wash, you use your towel the whole week?
0: Yeah.
4: I rotate like three towels and probably wash fortnightly.
2: I also do that.
1: Wash fortnightly?
0: But he's rotating three towels.
2: But don't you rotate three towels? The idea. Yeah.
1: Why so many?
2: Because
0: in
2: the morning.
1: Because if you shower a lot, then some still haven't dried by the time you use them again.
2: Yeah. I also often will start with one, give myself the first brush down, and then that takes the majority of the water. I put that one back and then grab the other one and finish her off.
1: It makes you
0: feel luxury. It makes you feel rich.
2: How many?
0: Even though that is Tommy. It makes me feel like Tommy.
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11: 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Traffic signals restored in Stirling, Cedric Street and Stephenson Avenue intersection. Good news there. But in East Fremantle, the lights are still blacked out at Canning Highway and Preston Point Road, so slow down and give way to your right. And a crash near the airport. Lengthy delays. Tonkin Highway southbound at Dunreath Drive. The left lane's closed. 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There's so much to see on Netflix this weekend. Thrills with I Will Find You, Mystery with Enola Holmes 3 and the timeless charm of Little House on the Prairie. What will you discover next on Netflix? It's Dylan. 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
14: 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Horror crash in Perth's East. A young boy killed. And the PM's promise to rein in AI. 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
6: Look, I think so. I mean, we've had world record challenges, our body clock challenge, where we tested whether we'd wake up for the show on time without an alarm. The mole, I mean, if that was a challenge, you nailed that one.
5: I mean, I thought I did, but this one could be really hard because we have to stay on air for an entire hour live. The whole thing has to be live.
6: Right, now, it is going to be harder than you think. 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

0: like,
1: idea.
0: It wasn't one of those things, you know, the nude guy who gets all those
1: what
0: people.
1: What nude guy?
0: You know, like, what I mean is it wasn't a choreographed event where they posed for a photo.
1: No, no, you can see them all. It's like someone, it'd be like if you were down at Bondi on any given day and you took a photo and the beach is just full of people on the beach. And their family was on the beach. Isn't that weird?
0: That's cool.
1: It's creepy. I don't know if I'd stay after that. Yeah. There'd be something in my head that would go, is this like...
2: There's no way this is a coincidence. That's what you're thinking.
1: Yes, what? Exactly. Yeah.
0: People are so up themselves. like they've been after me for 10 years and this is how they're going to do it. They're going to lure me and put up an old photo.
1: Finally, Lenny Kravitz, this bit of information story is for nothing else other than it amuses me. Lenny Kravitz has spoken about, he's been on the cover of Men's Health and in it he's wearing on the cover denim pants. No, leather pants.
0: Leather pants. It's leather pants.
1: Have you seen this?
0: No, but that's his thing.
1: Did you know that he works out in leather pants as well? So apparently he says he performs in leather and denim on stage often, and he needs to be able to be at a high energy on stage. And so to help him be comfortable on stage in them, he also trains in them when he's doing his workouts. And he said it also means he can go to the gym at any time of the day or night. He can just pop in. He doesn't need his gym gear, which
0: Lenny's
1: I think is
0: having a laugh.
1: And he said that the pants don't lie. If his pants are tight, he knows he's getting out of shape. So he said it's the best test and best motivation when he's at the gym.
0: I mean, look, anything Lenny does is fine in my book. He has the best rig. Not even for his age.
1: He's 60 or something, isn't he?
0: Yeah, but not even for his age. It's not like he's got a good rig for a 60-year-old. His rig's unbelievable.
1: They're a hot family. Zoe Kravitz. She's gorgeous.
0: Yeah, I'm not into objectifying women.
1: Just men.
0: But Lenny, when his leather pants spit and he got his big old dong out. Did you not know?
1: No, where? Show me.
0: It's fame. On stage he was singing, that's why his leather pants split and he's not. Lenny doesn't wear jocks under his leather pants.
1: Is he?
0: Carrie,
1: sorry.
0: It's not objectified.
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7: 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Aldi, good different. In Bayswater, watch out for a crash on Tonkin Highway southbound at the entry from Guildford Road. That's blocking the left lane with towies on site and it's pretty heavy on the approach. The earlier crash to the airport on Tonkin southbound has cleared at Dunreath Drive, but it is slow through there too. In East Fremantle, traffic lights are still blacked out. Canning Highway and Preston Point Road intersections slow down and give way to your right. And in the CBD, emergency works St George's Terrace eastbound after Elder Street. $20 million this Thursday. That's Powerball. And get your Powerball ticket from Lottery West by 6 p.m. Thursday. 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It's still in more traffic soon on Mix 94.5, Perth's Best Variety.
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6: Good afternoon, Angela Sun from 7 News with your update. A 5-year-old boy has died after being hit by a car in Cloverdale. His mother, aged 48, was also hit and is fighting for life in rural Perth Hospital. Artificial intelligence is set to come under closer government scrutiny. The PM is setting up an office to oversee Australia's AI rollout, claiming it will protect jobs and stop the spread of disinformation. The opposition has criticised the announcement as adding more red tape. Nicky Winmar has been stripped of his Australian Football Hall of Fame status after being found guilty of assaulting a woman. It comes after the state government ordered a statue of Winmar be removed from outside Optus Stadium. Environment groups are warning about possible health side effects as authorities consider increasing the use of a pesticide on berries grown in Australia. And the world's most complete T-Rex fossil has sold for a record $72 million.
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8: Sam Jolly with Perth's weather. It is a stunning day, sunny and 25 degrees in the city, but tomorrow afternoon the first of two cold fronts will hit and we could have a wet and stormy end to the week. 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
14: Carrie Bickmore
15: and Tommy Little.
14: This is Carrie and Tommy.
16: Yeah, that is where you're at for your Wednesday afternoon. Still plenty more to come, the Sabo.
17: Yes, we hope you are enjoying a swift drive home from work. Now, because
18: don't speed, though.
17: Hey?
18: Not speeding.
17: So, I mean, I don't mind if you...
18: No, because then they'll get a fine. That's annoying.
17: Sorry, I was going to say safely speed where there are no cameras. I just hope you...
18: No, you absolutely can't say that.
17: I said safely.
18: Safely speed.
17: Sorry, all I said is I hope you're getting home swiftly. And now you guys are like,
19: yeah, but you speed.
18: Safely speed.
17: You've lured me into
16: it. What's it called? Speed within the limit, the speed limit.
18: What's it called when words negate each other? Is safely speed...
17: Oxymoronic.
18: Oxymoronic? Or can you speed safely?
17: No, because you would say Usain Bolt is...
18: A speedy runner and he's safe.
17: Is safely at speed.
18: Yeah, okay. But speeding.
17: Speed is anything. Like 10 kilometres an hour is still speed.
18: But speeding.
17: Speed's just a measurement.
18: Speeding is going too fast.
17: Is going over the limit. Yes.
18: That's
17: so
18: tricky.
17: I'm saying speed, but don't speeding.
15: Like you could have just said, hope you get every green light.
17: All I said was, I hope you get home swiftly. And if you don't get the greens, run the reds. There you go. No, wait. Hang on.
18: No, because then you'll lose your license. Don't and that
17: lose
18: is a pain
17: your... No, one. Just I hope you get home okay.
18: Yeah.
17: Kay, what's
18: better.
17: Coming up next?
18: I thought you had something here.
17: I did, but you guys have derailed this.
19: And we've got some speeding to do.
17: Let's swiftly get to the next thing.
18: They've swiftly changed the channel.
17: Oh, sure. God. Taylor Swiftly? Oh.
18: Yeah. Hate yourself.
17: Shoot me. Safely.

0: Jay.
1: Be Wednesday, Arvo. It's Carrie Bickmore and Tommy Little for the drive home.
2: Love a surprise on this show. And my favourite of all the surprises are viral ones. And written on the board right now, it says, yeah, I stand by it. What have I got to keep from that dalliance?
0: Do you spread the viral surprise more than you receive, or?
2: No.
1: I don't think. You can only spread it once you've received it.
2: We're talking about, like, planking and stuff like that.
3: No, this is an edible surprise. Edible viral surprise.
2: Okay.
1: A virus in your mouth.
0: Some of his are, too.
3: Yeah. That's right, yeah.
2: How very dare you. Any intimate encounter with anyone, I get deloused and they strip me. They strip me down nude.
0: I've got to imagine,
2: and throw that powder stuff against me and then hose me down.
0: I've got the images of a monkey sitting there going like this in your head, trying to get out.
2: No, you know delousing. You know when they in like olden day movies when they take someone to prison, they delouse them.
0: No, what do they do?
2: They strip them down nude and throw all that flour stuff at them.
1: Oh, I've never seen that.
0: What does that do? Delouse them.
2: I think it delouses them.
1: I thought it was like a sheep dip where you run them through.
2: Yeah, I do that too. Yeah.
0: Isn't it called delousing? Why is it delouse?
2: It could be. I could have it wrong.
3: Oh, yeah. I was thinking deblouse. You were getting.
0: He does that after every encounter too.
4: They still do it before everyone goes into prison in Australia. They delice everybody before they go in.
0: I mean, I guess they don't want a spread of lice. That's annoying.
3: That's crazy. Yeah.
2: Producer Sammy, what's your edible thing?
3: Have you guys heard of the Sai Wan Bakehouse in Pattaya in Thailand? They're going viral at the moment.
0: No, I haven't. What are they going
3: you've
0: viral
3: been
0: for?
3: Living under a rock because
0: no,
3: they
0: I've
3: have
0: been in the Maldives.
3: Yes.
5: Well said.
1: Luxury escapes.
2: Oh, you've been living on a villa.
0: You were doing credits that are unnecessary.
1: Enjoy your next holiday, Bickmore.
3: Well, they have gone viral this week for an unconventional croissant.
2: Oh my God.
3: Do you like your croissants?
1: You know they're like my favourite food.
3: Yes, bring them in. Bring
0: what's
3: the croissants
0: in. What's in there?
3: These.
0: Oh,
1: they look.
0: Is that hair?
1: Disgusting.
3: These are lovely, flaky, cream-filled pastry topped with finely shredded fat choice seaweed. Also known as the pubic hair croissant.
2: Yes, that's what it looks like.
0: The pubic hair croissant.
2: This would have been what it was like back in the day.
3: It's
2: you know what I mean?
0: Yes,
2: this would have been like, I would have had to calm my reaction then.
0: Yes, you would have been like, oh, no, but you would have liked it back in the day.
2: Viral edible. Your bakery must be.
3: So it started as a bit of a joke. They made it for a client of theirs.
2: Hang on.
0: I don't know if I can eat that.
2: Hang on. I need to ask a question.
3: Yes.
2: Do you promise me this isn't just pubes? I think it's illegal. If you tell
0: it
2: me
0: is
2: it's
0: Sammy's
2: not
0: hair colour.
1: No, technically he said.
3: I've shaved recently.
2: If you tell
0: Sammy.
1: Oh, yes, he had to get the stuff.
2: I don't think
3: it matches.
2: I don't think you can legally feed me pubes if you've told me they're not pubes.
0: What's in here? Pubes and what? Pubes? No. I don't think my mouth will allow me to get around
2: I'll
0: it.
2: I'll do it, but I Thank need you. To know that it's not pubes.
3: Pinky promise.
0: Okay, and is this cream, is it?
3: It is just whipped cream with some fat choice seaweed.
2: Fat choice seaweed.
3: And then just hang on. You want to drizzle a bit of thickened cream over the top.
1: Jeez.
0: Isn't there something about this is making you feel gaggy before you've done it?
2: I've been promised it's not pubes.
6: Pick it up like that.
0: Yep.
6: And then put the drizzle over the top of the pubes.
2: Oh.
6: Yummy. Wow. Yes, Carrie Bickmore. Get into it.
0: Okay.
1: Carrie Tommy Show on the socials.
0: If it's you making want me
2: made see more pussy than I was hoping.
3: Oh, yes.
1: They both. Well, Jesus Christ.
3: I am so shocked you have both eaten my. No, I kid.
1: He's halfway through a mouthful.
2: Is it not? Is it pubes?
3: It's not my pubes.
2: Is it your pubes?
3: He promised it wasn't his. It's fat choice seaweed, which is my nickname.
1: What is it?
2: It doesn't taste.
3: Does it taste like anything? I didn't try them.
0: Yeah. Making me feel a bit.
3: Oh,
1: Carrie's spitting hers out. Oh, Tommy.
3: Oh, no, the hair coming
1: Tommy's
3: out.
1: Tommy's got a really creamy one. Oh, that is heaps.
2: It's kind of good.
3: It's good?
0: No, I think you're just thinking it's a croissant.
1: Carrie Tommy show on the socials.
2: I'm thinking.
3: Tommy's getting.
2: My honest thoughts right now.
1: Yeah.
2: Even if it was pubes, croissants are that good. Like it's not. I don't want too much of them. But if I have one or two, I'd probably move on and finish the croissant. Yeah. It's so good. I should be the poster boy.
3: Bon appetit.
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10: 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Call 1-800-858-858. The earlier crashes cleared near the airport on Tonkin Highway southbound. The entry from Guildford Road, but traffic is heavy on the approach. In Mirabup, a breakdown on Mitchell Freeway southbound at the entry from Hester Avenue in the left lane. Emergency works in the CBD, St. George's Terrace eastbound after Elder Street, also in the left lane. And traffic lights blacked out in East Fremantle. Slow down and give way to your right. Canning Highway and Preston Point Road intersection. 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
1: Does anyone walk around a hotel room with clothes on? Most of the time you're naked in a hotel room. Is that right?
2: Who am I with?
1: Just anyone. I was with my family.
2: Mm. Yeah, that's funny.
1: Why?
2: Because you're my dad. It's like when I was growing up, my dad used to walk around nude and everyone would be like, oh, and he'd go, my house, my rules, and you're my dad in this story.
1: I'm your dad.
2: Yes.
1: But when you're in a hotel room, are you mostly nude? Like, whether you're on your own or with a partner or whatever, why are you wearing, like...
3: Hotel rooms are disgusting.
1: I feel like they're so, like, because the bathroom's usually in the bedroom, it's like you just don't really need to have clothes on.
2: But what do you mean? So you're hanging out in the nude?
1: So when I was away over
2: like
1: the...
2: Like if I need to, this happens rarely, but say I need to do some work on my laptop, I'm not going to sit...
3: I'm not going to sit
2: at the desk in nude.
1: Could you sit
2: room.
1: On the bed with it on your lap? Oh, no, because then it would be on your bits.
2: No,
1: because when I was away, I found it was hot too. I found I was nude often in my hotel room because the hotel room also, I mean, one of the perks where we stayed is you could jump straight from your hotel room.
4: Coming.
2: Well, this was on the Maldives. Is it Maldives?
1: Into the ocean. Really worked out whether it was. They're Maldivians, though, so maybe they're the Maldives.
2: Are they Maldivians?
4: Carrie's now a Maldivian.
2: Oh, what's the language they speak over there?
1: Lots of different languages.
2: Really?
1: Yeah, there's heaps. Anyway, it's not the point of my story. The point is that I don't know why I find myself nude and in trouble all the time.
2: Yeah, it's true.
1: Because, I gave you the example of when I was nude in front of Ollie's mate, right?
2: Yes.
1: Again, but by no fault
2: of
1: my own.
2: Let's be clear, just so that people don't think this is sick. Not just nude.
1: Yeah.
2: Nude and pregnant.
1: Oh, nude and pregnant, and then had a full conversation.
2: Yes, because you didn't want to make it weird.
1: Okay, so this happened again, and I don't know what's wrong with my brain. So while we were away, we came home from dinner, and I stripped off because I was sweaty, and I thought, oh, I'll have a shower and I'll get into bed, right? And the kids were in bed watching their iPads. Anyway, I was walking around
2: nude.
1: Are you
2: there with another family?
1: Yeah. I had her daughter in my room.
3: Oh, my God.
1: She didn't care.
2: Yeah.
1: And we were tanning each other at one point. Like, girls are funny. We don't care about that kind of stuff. Anyway, so there was a knock on the door and there was a guy that came to clean the room while we were there, like turn down service. Mm. So before I opened the door, I put a robe on and I opened it. He came in.
2: Sorry, you're saying that like it's exceptional. As you should.
1: I should. He did the turn down service and then he left. But I didn't realise he'd left the door a little ajar. And so I took the robe off and I was walking around naked.
2: Clothes off.
1: And then he walked in and I was fully naked.
2: Oh, so he left the door ajar because he was coming back.
1: He was coming back to do more. And so then I squatted.
2: What? It's always been a way to conceal a woman's bits.
1: Yes, but squatting. It is. It's perfect because you can go like this.
2: I can't see you.
3: Carrie, put your clothes back on.
2: You've just disappeared.
1: No, I couldn't go walking around. Oh, you mean now. Yeah. So I squatted, so I was down like this, just in the middle of the hallway, while he walked around. He didn't leave.
2: But did you
1: and
2: ask
1: so then
2: him
1: I
2: to
1: asked
2: leave?
1: Him how his day. What was I going to say? Please leave.
2: Yeah, I'm nude. Get
1: but
2: out.
1: Shouldn't he have left if I was nude? So instead, I asked him how his day was.
2: Because as far as he's concerned, you've answered the door in the robe. He's just about to start his clean, so he's gone to grab something and he's come back. He's informed you that he's cleaning, and then you've nuded up in the time.
4: Yeah.
2: So it's basically an open invite. And then instead of saying, "Oh, please don't," or even reaching for clothes, you've assumed a squat position.
1: I couldn't reach for clothes because that would have shown more of my body. So I quickly ducked down and covered myself.
2: And then chatted.
1: And then chatted because then he didn't leave.
3: So
1: and then every night that he came through the turndown service after that, I couldn't make eye contact with him because I was
4: maybe
1: like,
4: this
1: oh my God,
4: happens
1: this man's
4: to him
1: seen
4: all the
1: me
4: time.
1: Nerd. Well, it would because he didn't knock the second time.
2: No, but
1: they've always got to knock.
2: Gold Logie winners. Really?
1: On the Maldives.
2: Rove's probably been there nuding up, squatting in
1: to
2: a
1: be
2: corner.
1: Fair, I did. No, I didn't. My friend did tell him I was famous.
4: I didn't. While she's squatting on the floor, you know I'm fine.
1: Right. No, she did.
2: You know what else
1: point.
2: Is statuesque?
4: My gold Logie, but it doesn't squat.
2: It's actually a similar colour to me in this tan.
1: 131060.
2: Maldivians, give us a call.
1: I want to know who you got nude in front of. Which random did you find yourself naked in front of?
2: Great.
1: Why are you looking at me funny?
2: Don't. Yes, because are people just going to call and say, oh, Gary?
1: No, they'll give me a, they'll give us a scenario where they found themselves nude. Great. They know what to do. Okay, 13, 10, 6.
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9: 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Watch out for a crash in Atwell, Russell Road and Kwinana Freeway intersection. 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It's very heavy. Seek another way around. And emergency works in the CBD, still St George's Terrace, eastbound after Elders Street, blocking the left lane. 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Call 1300 057 345. More traffic soon on Mix 94.5, Perth's best variety. 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
14: G'day, this is the camel. 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
21: Pete, so now that we know what our newest challenge is going to be, are we up for this?
4: 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I mean, we've had world record challenges. 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
21: I mean, I thought I did, but this one could be really hard because we have to stay on air for an entire hour live. 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
4: 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Now, it is going to be harder than you think. 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
0: 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And I've looked up and I've seen another workmate dragging his suitcase along. Thank God he was looking down. But, of course, I screamed. And when I screamed, he's looked straight at me. 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He's taken off out of the room. 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
8: 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In Atwell, watch out for a crash at Russell Road and Kwinana Freeway intersection. Multiple lanes are affected there. Seek an alternate route. Police and an ambulance are on site. Emergency works through the CBD. St George's Terrace eastbound after Elders Street allow for a safe merge with the left lane blocked. No major delays on the approach. The Woolworths online super sale is on now. 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Call 1300 057 345. More traffic soon on Mix 94.5, Perth's best variety.
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10: 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Horror crash in Perth's east. 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
10: Good afternoon, Angela Sun from 7 News with your update. A 5-year-old boy has died after being hit by a car in Cloverdale. His mother, aged 48, was also hit and is fighting for life in rural Perth Hospital. Artificial intelligence is set to come under closer government scrutiny. The PM is setting up an office to oversee Australia's AI rollout, claiming it will protect jobs and stop the spread of disinformation. The opposition has criticised the announcement as adding more red tape. Nicky Winmar has been stripped of his Australian Football Hall of Fame status after being found guilty of assaulting a woman. It comes after the state government ordered a statue of Winmar be removed from outside Optus Stadium.

0: Environment groups are warning about possible health side effects as authorities consider increasing the use of a pesticide on berries grown in Australia. And the world's most complete T-Rex fossil has sold for a record $72 million.
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2: Sam Jolly with Perth's weather. It is a stunning day, sunny and 25 degrees in the city, but tomorrow afternoon the first of two cold fronts will hit and we could have a wet and stormy end to the week.
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11: How good is it? A Wednesday evening already over the hump of the week. Fifi Feather Nick, technically speaking, how are we, guys?
12: Good.
13: To Feather, it's pretty much the weekend now.
12: It is not the weekend. It is Wednesday.
14: No, it is, but tomorrow is the start of the week.
13: I know this happens almost every time.
12: Mm.
13: You know,
12: one
13: at this part
12: we
13: of the week.
12: Over.
14: You brought it up.
13: No,
14: but bring it up.
13: I still love it. I think Fev's theory is great.
14: The week,
12: I think it's terrible.
14: Right now, the week's pretty much over.
12: No, for a lot of people, the week can get more stressful because you've got deadlines on a Thursday and Friday. So you don't want to think it's not tools down on a Wednesday.
14: Man, that's not mentally. My fault. That's mentally, that is. Everyone that works right now, tomorrow morning when they're driving into work, they'll be like, whoo. Weekend.
12: It's nearly the weekend.
11: Speaking of weekends, we like to get up to fun on weekends, and someone in our team has been having fun because they have an exciting announcement to tell us.
14: Something little's been having some fun, hasn't it?
11: What could we be talking about? A big announcement happening in about 10 minutes from now.
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0: time. 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I'd go and get my $9 lunch, Chinese combination and crispy wontons, and then we'd go and play while the parents sat around the big koi pond in the middle.
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4: There's so much to see on Netflix this weekend. Thrills with I Will Find You, Mystery with Enola Holmes 3, and the timeless charm of Little House on the Prairie. What will you discover next on Netflix? Lots going on at the moment in Redcliffe. A breakdown, Tonkin Highway southbound at Great Eastern Highway, the right emergency lane blocked. In South Perth, a crash on the freeway northbound at Millpoint Road, blocking the right lane. Crash on the freeway southbound in Atwell at the exit to Russell Road. The left turn pocket's blocked, very heavy. Debris in West Leaderville, Mitchell Freeway northbound before Power Street. That's all across the left lane. The census is coming this August. You'll get instructions soon on what to do. In the census, every answer matters. Authorised by the Australian Bureau of Statistics, Canberra. It's Dylan, more traffic soon on Mix 94.5, Perth's best variety.
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7: 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Lots going on this evening. Some earlier debris cleared in West Leederville. Traffic flowing Mitchell Freeway northbound before Power Street. Crash and Outwell cleared as well. Freeway southbound at the exit to Russell Road. Still a bit heavy on the approach. Crash in South Perth. Freeway northbound at Mill Point Road blocking the right lane. Breakdown in Beckenhamra Highway southbound at the Kenwick Link entry. And another in Redcliffe. Tonkin Highway southbound at Great Eastern Highway. The census is coming this August. You'll get instructions soon on what to do. In the census, every answer matters. Authorised by the Australian Bureau of Statistics, Canberra. It's still in more traffic tomorrow on Mix 94.5, Perth's best variety.
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14: Pete, so now that we know what our newest challenge is going to be, are we up for this?
15: Look, I think so. I mean, we've had world record challenges. Our body clock challenge, where we tested whether we'd wake up for the show on time without an alarm. The mole, I mean, if that was a challenge, you nailed that one.
14: I mean, I thought I did, but this one could be really hard because we have to stay on air for an entire hour live. The whole thing has to be live.
15: Right, now, it is going to be harder than you think. So we are going to have a practice run tomorrow morning from 8 till 8.30 where we will 100% be live across everything. So join us to see how it all goes.
14: I hope you're ready to do the sound effects. Good one. Keep it locked.

0: Fifi Fairbairn, Nick.
1: Now, I've got a question to ask, and it is a life conundrum.
2: Glad you've come to me and Nick for this.
3: Yeah. Well, the think tank.
1: Yeah. Okay. Now, I'm not great with communication.
0: What?
1: Oh, no, I know I'm a radio broadcaster. Yeah. I don't mean the talking bit. I can do the talking bit. I mean devices. So I look at the phone. I look at my phone as like an anchor around my neck.
0: Mm-hmm.
1: Like every time I open it, there's stuff I've got to do.
3: Yeah. Mm-hmm. Too
1: emails
3: much.
1: To get back to, text messages to get to, people to call.
2: And, voicemails.
1: And I try to stay present in my life, in the moment. And I think that we should all do that. There's something to be said. We shouldn't be... You know, the phone shouldn't be like like an albatross. There we go. There's another analogy. It shouldn't weigh us down, and it does. So I find myself not getting back to people, and I want to. I really do. There's so many people.
3: Well, it sounds like it's not weighing you down. It sounds like you're free from it.
1: No,
2: how many voicemails have you got?
1: No, okay, have a look.
2: There'd be, I reckon, 1,000. Minimum.
1: There are 706 that I haven't listened to. There's 706 voicemails in that little red circle. But here's the thing. No, here's the truth. Once you've done work, and then once you do work, you're running around doing errands, appointments, kids, doing all my kids' stuff, doing all that
2: stuff.
1: Then when you have a moment to yourself, I don't think it should then be all this admin. I think it should be moments of joy, creating recreational pleasures for yourself.
2: Do you do that in your dreams? When you're sleeping on the couch. Don't act like you do heaps of crap.
1: Anyway, this is my question. How long before you just don't reply to somebody? Now, there are emails I haven't replied to for maybe 3 or 4 weeks. Yeah. There are text messages. Now I'm racking up a couple of weeks. Because the school holidays got in the way.
2: Mm-hmm.
1: And then I sat there on Monday and I went, oh, gosh, was Monday yesterday? No, what's today?
3: Two days ago.
1: I sat there on Monday and went, right, let's get stuck into all these messages I need
3: you
1: to reply
3: no
1: to.
3: You had no sleep on Sunday night.
1: I know, that was ridiculous. But I was trying to stay awake. And then I suddenly looked at some of the emails and texts and went, gee, 3 weeks. Is it now just rude replying after 3 weeks?
2: No.
1: Do you just let them go?
3: I'm so sorry I missed this.
2: Yeah, or it depends on if you've missed a text that something's coming up on the weekend, then you just leave it and say, oh, I just didn't see it because it's passed. So we can't go, oh, I can't come because it's passed. But if it's someone just saying, checking in, going, hey, Boxy, just checking in to see how you are. If you write back in 6 months, who cares? At least you wrote back.
1: So you think you can reply after 6 months?
2: Because I think at some point,
1: do you let it go? I.e., so Fifi Box One Night Only, I got a lot of text messages just, you know, congratulating me and saying well done. Now, is now too late to write back thank you very much for that?
2: Of course.
3: Sorry, the after party just finished.
2: No, because she could just literally just say what you just said to us. There's been thousands of messages and I'm just getting back to them all now.
1: So you think do that?
2: Yeah.
1: Then I've got to get back to hundreds.
2: There's any time limit on when you can write back.
3: It's dropping dramatically, Fev. Remember she just said, I've got thousands of messages. And you said, well, just write that back. And she said, well, I'd be replying to hundreds. I reckon if we waited out, there's three texts.
2: I reckon it was her mum. Oh, she was there.
1: No. I don't know who's... I just think, let's make a rule book for this. What's rude? Like, rude is not replying, but then is it even ruder to reply after 3 weeks? Or do you let it go?
2: Yeah, you reverse the rudeness. And you say, I wrote back. Sorry, I've been busy. I've been flat out. My great-grandfather passed away. Sorry. You just make things
1: just
2: up.
1: That's just lying.
2: Yeah, but then...
1: I don't want to lie.
2: Well, then don't write back.
1: Okay. What about this one? Here's one. So, going through my emails, do you remember last year, was it the Rugby World Cup? What was it? Remember my ex-boyfriend was in town and he said, Johnny Cox, and he said, do you want to catch up? I never got back to him.
3: Yeah.
1: Is a year too long to go, hey, sorry I missed you when you were here for the World Cup last year?
2: At least you're replying. Then you give him he's going to be like dumb and dumber. You're telling me there's a chance? Like he's going to be pumped with that.
1: And then I even feel bad. Remember the other, was it on Thursday, I got a DM from that lovely Harlem Globetrotter, Moose.
2: Oh, yeah, Moosey.
1: And he said, do you want to come on Saturday night to the basketball, and I forgot, I didn't get back to him.
2: Well, if you want to tell exactly what happened, that's worse because you told us what had happened. So you've texted us and said
3: to say Moose has messaged you,
2: and then you don't message him. No, that's rude.
1: I know. No, but what was? Do you know when I messaged you guys? I was sitting in the theatre for the Book of Mormon, and I was just sitting there scrolling because the show was about to start. Mm. I saw Moose's message, then I told you guys, and then the show started. And that's what happens to me. Life goes on, yeah, and I just forget to get back to the person.
2: Well, you can just go, "Hey Moose, sorry, bro. I was at the Book of Mormon.
1: Are you still in town?
2: Yeah." And then he'll go, "No, I've left." And then then it's like Dumb and Dumber. He's a chance. Oh. You're telling me I'm still a chance.
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0: 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I know y'all
1: came to party. 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
3: Now, this is something that's going to make me feel better as a human. Give us a call on 13 1060. What's an embarrassing thing that you learnt late in life, right? Like, okay, for instance, I learnt quite late in life that dragons were mythical.
0: How late?
3: Not that late, like 14.
0: Oh, that's pretty late.
3: I thought they were extinct, like dinosaurs. Right?
0: When did the penny drop? Do you remember?
3: No, I don't.
0: Suddenly it all clicked.
3: Yeah. We're talking about this because one of my favourite Instagram accounts, I am 30 AF, they've said, tell me something you learned shockingly late in life. Someone said, I thought Boston was a state until I went to... Oh, that's a bit boring. It's too American. No, the comments is what really got me. Someone said, my mum told me her friend got fired at work. I was only 5, so I pictured Salem. Oh, God. Now these don't make any sense. Here we go. Until I was 20, I thought Anon at the end of those Ask Me Anything sections of magazines was a person's name. I was like, so weird that I've never met anyone named Anon, but so many people have this name. There's it so never many occurred of them. To me that it was short for anonymous.
0: That's so good.
3: I have a sister named Erin, so when I was little, my mum was always running errands, and I thought she was the favourite because my mum never ran Mitch's.
0: Oh, no.
3: It all clicked for me when I was old enough to run errands myself.
0: Poor Mitch.
3: Someone else says, I didn't realise the name Ray-Bans refers to how the sunglasses ban the sun rays. They ban rays. Oh, I did not know that.
0: I did not know that either. That's not
3: okay.
0: Embarrassing.
3: Someone said, as someone raised in Jeffco, oh no, I thought Martha's Vineyard was owned by Martha Stewart and that Martha Stewart was that actress who was in Miss Congeniality.
0: I love a double-layered thing that you learn. I mean, I only learned last week that most of the fish that you get at the fish and chip shop is shark. That was news to me and everyone seemed to know that.
3: Flake is generally shark.
0: Yeah, which I did not know. I did not know that. I thought we weren't hunting sharks. I thought that was a bad thing.
3: Oh, this one's sad. Oh. I was way too grown up when I learned that this little piggy went to market was not doing his shopping.
0: I didn't know that either.
3: I think he went.
0: Oh, it makes so much sense. They put him on the market.
3: Went home.
0: Purchased the pig.
3: Wow.
0: What else did he do in that rhyme?
3: He ate roast beef.
0: He did eat roast beef. He had a great last meal.
3: And one had none.
0: And sent him out to market.
3: The other one went, wee. Someone was 25 having dinner with my in-laws, told them I love the flavour of tomatoes, but I hate how they make your tongue swell up. I really thought everyone had that, but it turns out I was when I'm chopping eggplant, my hands go all tingly.
0: That's so weird. It's like those people that chop bloody limes for margaritas and get that awful rash on them. Remember our mate from the Jungle Giants?
3: That's right.
0: He got that. He has an arm all bandaged up for weeks because he's got that thing with the citrus.
3: What else is on here? These are funny.
0: 131060 is the phone number. I'd love for you to share with us something you learned embarrassingly late in life. We won't take the mickey out of you for it.
3: No,
0: we'll
3: God, no.
0: We'll celebrate this.
3: We've all thought silly things. This one, I was 30-something before I found out that driving at night with the car light on was never illegal. My dad just didn't like it. My mum always told me that was illegal.
0: It's not?
3: I don't think it is.
0: What? Why is my mind being blown with this?
3: I know.
0: Producer Bailey.
4: I have one. People who are, coffee. People who drink lots of coffee get allergic to cockroaches.
3: What?
4: Because there's little cockroaches inside of coffee beans. So, baristas become allergic to cockroaches easy. Yeah.
3: Really?
4: Because they let a little bit of cockroach in the coffee beans because they can't, filter it out.
3: Ew.
4: Instant coffee.
3: I mean, cockroaches.
4: Yeah. Instant coffee.
3: I love instant coffee. Surely not my Makona. Not my Makona.
0: 131060 is the number. What did you learn later in life? We got tickets to a movie of some sort. Give us a call right now.
2: 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Let's go.
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5: None other than Adam Lambert's going to be on the show in the next 15 minutes, zooming in from LA. It's going to be wonderful. It's a really great conversation that you'll hear between two people.
6: Yeah. Why's that?
5: Because you were on holidays in Bali when we got the offer and you wouldn't have been able to make it. But maybe we should have extended the invite.
6: I would have at least liked to have been asked.
5: So literally, can I just tell you, Australia? Lawrence told me off air. I don't really care. It's actually, I'm just playing it up. And then, but then the way that you play it up sounds like you really do.
6: I just would have loved to have seen his eyeliner.
5: You can see it on the socials. Bally will put a clip up. You know that.
6: Yeah.
5: Anyway, we've got some Graham Norton stuff to talk about.
6: Oh, I love Graham Norton.
5: Yeah. So he has done a little podcast interview and he's revealed how they choose which celebrity sits in which seat on the couch when they're putting them all together. Because you know how the format is? It's three or four celebrities every single night on the show and they spend time on the couch together and the interviews happen concurrently.
6: I maintain, and I'll say this, I'll die on this hill.
5: Yeah, see you in a spiral.
6: That is the greatest talk show that's ever existed.
5: Yeah, it's up there. It all Colbert's up there too. But in terms of, like, entertainment show, absolutely.
6: Yeah, it's just hilarious.
5: Let's play you his reasoning. It's very interesting.
7: The person who sits at the far end, you are right there. That person, we have to be confident about that person because they are further away. It's going to be harder to involve them. So they have to be a bit of more of a self-starter down the end, which is why often it's a British comic or an American comic that's down the end, because I can just look at them and they'll chip in. That's what you need from that person. The rest of the couch is more of a movable feast. I mean, there is this assumption that the person sitting next to me is the biggest star, but often it's that sometimes we feel like someone will do better if they're there, if they think I'm making a fuss of them. Sometimes the biggest star, we might think actually they'll do better if there's someone sat on either side of them. They'll feel more protected. They'll feel more comfortable. Mm. And often it's about the product. Often you want the big movie to be up first. So even if the person who's selling the big movie isn't the big star, they'll be in that first seat.
5: So interesting.
6: I remember when there was all this stuff around when Taylor Swift was on there with Lewis Capaldi and he announced he'd had new music coming and everyone was all like trying to dissect her reaction to it and all this sort of stuff. I think she was like second or third on the couch.
5: She was. I think she was second.
6: I think at the time I was like, oh, that's interesting. Because I always thought it was like by order of fame.
5: Yeah, but no. I'd love the casting of it all. It's fascinating.
6: What a magnificent man.
5: Brilliant.
6: I hope he's never done anything bad in his life.
5: Oh,
6: I'm really disappointed.
5: I mean, let's not like...
6: No, I'm just saying. Look, I don't want to...
5: Is this another me? This is Barney thing that we used to do? I said Barney was a predator?
6: No, I don't think he would have, but I'm just saying. I don't want to learn later.
5: All right. Role model. Joy.

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0: Should have heard some of the ad-libs going on in here just a second ago. That is Sabrina Carpenter, House Tour of the Hot Hits with Nick and Lauren.
1: And now it's time for Bailey's Corner.
0: Favourite time of the week, our digital and social producer Bailey is a man of many facts, and he brings them to you in a segment called Bailey's Corner.
2: I'm just realising, do you say that every time for every segment? That's our favourite time of the week?
3: No, we actually don't. It's literally just for this.
2: I love that.
4: Yeah. It's also our boss's favourite time of the week.
0: Oh, yeah, boss loves this segment.
3: Hi, Amanda.
2: She doesn't talk to me ever.
3: Oh, shut up!
0: Go and say hi tomorrow. She loves your segment.
2: I'm awkward, so that's why I don't talk.
3: You're a bit shy.
2: That's why I don't initiate, but she hasn't said hi.
3: She sings your praises, mate. As we say, stocks are high in Bailey.
0: Bailey stocks.
2: So first, I need to give a shout out to someone who sent me a package that I had to take home because it was during survey break where we get the surveys and stuff. Twisties, hot chili honey.
0: What?
2: Sent me some chips and I'm just going to give a little review. They're spicy.
0: Ooh, hot honey?
2: Yeah, hot honey.
3: Are they sweet and spicy?
2: They're actually very I kind of wish I were a little less spicy because I want to eat them because they taste so good.
3: And so they're not as hot as like, say, a hot Cheeto?
2: No, they're pretty hot.
3: Really?
2: They're pretty hot. They're like, I couldn't keep eating them. That's why...
3: Wow.
2: I was a bit sad.
3: That's hot.
0: Because you have a hot honey pizza and it's bearable, right?
2: So good.
3: I've never had a hot honey pizza.
2: No, you get like a pepperoni pizza and just put hot honey all over it. Oh, it's so good.
0: Just those words together beautiful, aren't they? Now, how did it compare to the pickle twisties you
2: really
0: like
2: the pickle
0: week?
2: Twisties.
3: I really like the
2: pickle twisties. Are probably still up there with the top twisties of all time.
0: Yeah, man.
3: They get a little bit like they're delicious, but after a while you're like, all right.
2: But then you give it a break, and then you get back into it.
3: You get back. Yeah, that's true.
2: But these hot ones, they burned my mouth, and I had to, like, drink water. I have a video of me trying them, and it took about 10 minutes for the spice to go away after
3: drinking
2: water.
3: Oh, Nick will hate them.
2: Yeah, I didn't bring them in because...
0: Remember that time I threw milk on our former audio producer, Phil, because he gave me a spicy piece of bread?
2: I have that video. I have that video, and it has never gone up.
3: No. I think Nick would be quite upset.
0: Yeah, bit of a HR incident.
3: He had quite a little, shall I say,
0: hissy fit.
3: Tanty.
4: Yeah,
0: a hissy fit. I was at the shots.
2: A fact. A couple of facts. You know the, like, term for people who don't drink drive... The designated driver.
0: Yes.
2: You know that?
3: Yeah.
2: It was invented by a guy named Jay Winston from Harvard or something.
0: Yeah.
2: He saw that there were so many deaths happening to drunk driving that he wanted to do something and he thought, let's make this term designated driver. Yeah.
3: Yeah.
2: Instead of getting people to use the word like in everyday life, like in colleges or whatever, in bars.
0: Mm, yeah.
2: He went to Hollywood. Got them to put it in scripts.
4: So smart.
2: They put him in like shows like The Cosby Show, L.A. Law, and like shows like that back then in 1988.
3: Wow.
2: And it got into people's brains.
0: And it caught on.
2: It caught on, and then it dropped 25% the drunk driving deaths.
3: Wow.
4: Yeah. He's effective.
2: It's pretty amazing.
3: I had an idea for an app like that.
2: What? Drunk
3: where you're just you, like it's like Uber, but you just sit at home on call. And, like, if someone, you have driven your car somewhere and you go, I'm too drunk to drive. So then you go on this app, they come to you, drive your car home, and then it's
0: But how are they getting
2: Uber could do it.
3: You could partner with Uber. Yeah. And then, like, so you book their Uber.
2: And you're booking their trip.
3: Shush, Lauren!
2: Yeah,
3: someone's going to steal
2: this
3: it.
2: Let's cut this
0: out. The company will make it out of AI.
2: Oh,
0: so.
3: Keep going.
2: I've got another fact.
3: Yeah.
2: You know Amazon. Amazon. We don't like Amazon too much.
0: We met a lovely man from Amazon at the Media Week Awards, though. He was nice.
3: We did.
0: Yes.
2: But ethically, yeah. Whatever.
0: Yeah.
2: But their warehouses are really cool. They they have like the robots doing all their packing and
0: stacking
2: stuff.
0: Packing. Yeah.
2: None of their stuff is organized in those warehouses. Like if you want to buy a hairbrush, then all the hairbrushes aren't in one space. They're dropped in random places. Around the whole warehouse, so it's easier for two people. If two people are buying hairbrushes, they don't have to go to the same spot.
0: And have robot traffic.
2: And have robot traffic. So they're in
0: That's
2: two random
0: so
2: spots.
0: Smart.
2: And then it also helps if things are like similar. It doesn't like take the wrong thing.
3: So they can just sense where they are. Like they must be able to.
2: Some AI algorithm.
3: James Matheson was working at an Amazon.
0: He was an Amazon delivery. He was doing Amazon deliveries, I think.
2: It's a big brother guy.
3: He was stacking shelves in the factory
0: On the Central Coast. Yeah.
3: God, a lot of people live in the Central Coast.
0: Yeah, mate. 500,000 people. Half a million on the Divide Tour.
3: Half a billy, actually.
0: Half a million on the Sunny Coast.
2: I got one more.
3: Okay.
2: It's called Capra Cars Constant. I want you to do this, Lauren. You have a pen in front of you?
3: I have a highlighter.
2: Okay. I want you to write down a four-digit number. Okay?
3: Right. I'm writing on my hand.
2: What is this number?
3: Am I writing it?
2: Yeah, write it down.
0: Good theater.
2: Okay, no, let's do this at a different time. It's gonna take way too long. I just realized.
3: Oh, well, I've got.
2: What's the number?
4: We'll do it on the podcast. How about that?
2: Yeah, we'll do it on the podcast. Yeah, yeah. That's a good hook. That makes people listen. Yeah. Go listen to it. Link in bio.
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0: Let's get the party started. See you at the bar, you was hardly talking. That's when I knew that your heart was scarring. Friends to lovers need a part to star in. Like, wait, babe, let me

0: such a bop, isn't it?
1: It is.
0: So glad we're playing that.
1: Me too.
0: That is.
1: Yeah, you know, I'm always happy to play Harry.
0: 100%. Dance No More on the Hot Hits with Nick and Lauren. We were just discussing off air the concept of a dongle.
1: Yes, remember dongles.
0: Remember dongles, guys. We had one because we lived in the sticks. I live bush. Live regionally, everybody.
1: You live bush.
0: I live bush. I mean, we're pretty close to the supermarket, but.
1: Yeah, that's still. Hardly.
0: Yeah, it was the Central Coast.
1: Yeah,
0: city of 500,000 people.
1: Yeah, dongles. I feel like they had their moment.
0: Yeah, they definitely did. We had to use it for the internet, so we got 5 gigabytes a month. I go through 5 gigabytes in an hour.
1: Honestly, same.
0: Can you imagine if we were scrolling reels back then? Use 5 gigabyte in a hot minute.
2: Okay.
1: I don't know how many gigabytes I'd be using.
0: At the moment?
1: Yeah.
0: I just 500 a month.
2: You use 500 gigabytes a month?
0: Mm, at least.
1: I just...
0: Jeez, I'm sorry. Clear the path.
1: No, what? No, it doesn't even matter.
0: No, sorry.
1: I tried to log into
2: There's actually something that I was...
3: The Hot Hits with Nick and Lauren. Back next.
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6: Right, we're back. 3 songs in a row that all have something in common. Tonight's is off the back of some very exciting news announced today by the 7 Network.
7: Yes,
6: very
7: big news. Celebrity has been poked.
6: Yes.
7: After it was arrested by Channel 10, Channel 7 swooped in and said, hey guys, you know what? We're gonna get some of that on us. In us.
6: It's a good,
7: around us.
6: In on and around.
7: Yeah.
6: It's a great show.
7: It's an excellent show.
6: Every year, it's the same comments going, I'm out of work, celebrity, get me out of here.
7: And by the end, everyone's like just around them all.
6: In love with these people. Have you got any standout players along the journey that you can think of off the top of your
7: head? There's been some people that change my opinion of who they act like. Totally. Of my, how, like, someone like, look, this is going to astound you, Steve Price.
6: I thought 100%.
7: He was actually excellent on that show.
6: 100%.
7: Billy Brownless.
6: Yep.
7: One of my faves.
6: Amazing.
7: Fev win?
6: Fev won. Yep, Fev won the year before Abby Chatfield, I think.
7: That's right.
6: My favourite moment of all time in the jungle was when Jack Vidgen was in alongside Dipper, the AFL player.
7: Oh, that's right.
6: And they built this beautiful kind of father-son almost relationship together. And it was so lovely to watch because I've known Jack personally for a long time.
7: Yeah.
6: And I knew the soul he had in him.
7: Yes.
6: And seeing him in that kind of vulnerable environment, he was so beautiful on that show.
7: He's a beautiful boy.
6: He is.
7: I mean, even going all the way back to season one, when Chrissy Swan's children came into the camp.
6: Oh, my God.
7: Because that's when they used to be away for, like, ages.
6: Yeah.
7: Now it's, like, not that long at all. Well, every time I see that clip, I just sob. Like, I'm just an absolute mess.
6: They repost it all the time as well.
7: It's so summers. Beautiful.
6: Karen, any of your favourites over the journey in the jungle, my friend?
8: The one that stands out to me is not necessarily, I haven't watched it that much, but just the fact that Warnie got paid what he got be on that show.
6: And he could still smoke in there.
7: And he could still smoke his ciggies.
6: Yeah.
8: Rest in peace,
7: smoking
8: the king.
7: Is bad. Rest in peace.
6: Smoking's bad. Rest in peace. Shall we play a few jungle-themed songs?
7: Oh, yes!
6: For Free For All tonight. So we celebrate the return of I'm a Celebrity, Get Me Out of Here. For 2027, it'll be back next year. Let's kick it off. Who is going to be the survivor in the jungle? It's Destiny's Child.
7: Good.
6: Free For All.

0: Three's a Riot with Nick and Lauren. It's the hot hits, three for all.
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9: Hi guys and welcome back to another episode of Life Uncut. I'm Laura.
10: I'm Natty J.
9: Oh, isn't it so nice? My wonderful husband has joined me in studio today to do an episode of Ask Uncut. Begged, some might say.
10: Oh. There are so many places I'd rather be right now.
9: Name me one.
10: I'm happy to be here.
9: Name me one.
10: It's good to be back. When was the last time I was on Life Uncut?
9: The last time we had a holiday. Every time we need to fill some holiday ad spaces, we just wheel you out.
10: That does not make me feel valued or needed at all.
9: You are valued.
10: Whenever we're desperate, we call on you.
9: No, it's because Britt's currently on holidays and technically we're on holidays, but when we're on holidays, we're together.
10: Britt, I've seen far too much of the Mediterranean. I get it. The water's beautiful. It's an aqua colour like nothing else, but I've seen enough.
9: You're bored, are you?
10: I've seen enough.
9: There's a few more beaches that haven't been shown yet.
10: God, how much more of the Med do we have to put up with?
9: You're just jealous and so am I. So jealous.
10: Totally.
9: Deeply, raging jealousy.
10: Totally. I'm there making a fucking jam sandwich in the morning. I look over at my phone and Britt's there on a fucking yacht in the Med. I'm like, ugh.
9: Can I say, though, it's very nice to be back behind a microphone with you. I love you.
10: I love you too.
9: And this is, for anyone who is really unsure, no wonder, this is an Ask Us Anything episode. It's Ask Uncut, but
10: Can I be really annoying?
9: Yeah.
10: Your mic is very, it's hiding your face. And you've got such a beautiful face, it would be a damn if your mic was covering it.
9: Thank you. Thank you so much for solving that problem.
10: Can I take my shoes off?
9: Yeah. Just make yourself at home.
11: Can I take my pants off?
9: You get halfway
10: Imagine
9: into this.
10: If we fucked.
9: In the studio. So if
10: The team aren't looking anymore. They're like, they've gone off.
9: If you guys probably don't know this, but like we record now in like a studio room and our producing team go outside and they look in through a window. It's very voyeuristic. So they're sitting outside at a desk looking in and we're just in the room by ourselves in the chairs. So like they're in the cuck chairs and like we could do anything in here.
10: But
9: right
10: 5 minutes in, they're all like on their phones. No one's paying any attention.
9: Oh yeah. We pay them just to sit there and be on Facebook.
10: So whoever has to edit this is going to look back and be like, oh my God, Matt and Laura fucked.
9: Laura was giving that a
10: 7 minute mark for 2.5 minutes.
9: It was the best 2.5 minutes of your life. God. Oh, that's about right. That's about all it takes. Okay. So we did a call out for you guys and I said no hold bars, but that's not a word. It's no holds barred. Ask us anything. We will answer all your questions. It doesn't matter how deranged or unhinged they are. And I just want you all to know that some of you are sick. I know that I say that we'll keep them anonymous and we're never going to share who you are with everyone else, but I can see who you are. So to the person who asked if Matt and I like to each other and some of the other questions that we got asked, yeah, you took it there and I'll decide whether or not we answer it. Let's get into it.
10: What was that?
9: We've never peed on each other, if that's what you're about to ask me.
10: Oh, no, we had the sexologist. So a little while ago, we had a sexologist on the podcast. And do you remember I came home and I was like, Laura, we can mix things up. We can, you know, we can do things that we've always wanted to do, but.
9: No, you came home and you said, hey, babe, do you want our to be more like risque? Like, do you want me to spank you or I don't know? And you would like dirty talk.
10: And you said, I don't like that. And I'm like, well, how would you know if you've never tried it? And you're like, I've done it. And I was like, but with who? And you're like, I mean, because I forget that you've had other boyfriends. I subliminally block it out. And then you were like, I used to like getting whipped. And I was like, oh, that's right. Laura had a life before me.
9: Yeah.
10: And I want to do the whipping.
9: We can whip. You can.
10: You said you don't like it.
9: Well, I know. I like a little bit of that stuff, but like.
10: What?
9: You know,
10: well, why are we whipping then?
9: Do you want to do that?
10: I don't know. Just to mix it up.
9: I don't think you'd be really that into it.
10: We're just belly to belly. That's all we ever do.
9: Speaking of bellies, Matt yesterday went into the bathroom. So Matt yesterday goes into the bathroom and I really love Matt with a hairy chest. Like it's my favorite. Him with a hairy chest is so attractive to me. I never want him to like clip or shave it. Matt prefers to have a shaved chest.
10: I don't like it. It feels weird with it with being really hairy.
9: Well, it's like a constant kind of, I guess, like to and fro that we have because I find Matt the sexiest when he has full hairy chest. And every so often he's like, I'm back. And he's like sheepishly clipping it in the bathroom without me knowing. So he comes downstairs yesterday and he goes, so I tried to clip on my chest, but my razor ran out of battery.
10: And I can't find the charger.
9: Why don't you just show everyone who's watching on YouTube what you did to yourself? He just shaved around his belly button and nowhere else. Zoom in on that.
10: My lower like third of my torso is shaven. And I've like got one peak that's also shaven.
9: And
10: as
9: half
10: well.
9: A ball sack.
10: Yeah, literally.
9: Oh. All right. Well, look, before we get into answering all the questions that you have sent through, this is kind of also a bit of an update. So I've just been in India for the last 10 and a half days. Matt's been solo parenting and mm-hmm. having the best time of his life. How was it for you?
10: It was great.
9: Did you have a good time?
10: It was good. It was actually okay. It's a bit of a blur. It went really quick. It really,
9: really
10: did. Yeah.
9: You feel like you're lying because that's not the version that I've received thus far.
10: No, I think, do you know what? The kids overall were pretty amazing. And I got to give a special shout out to Poppy because I lied to you a couple of times. The first few nights, because I'm such a heavy sleeper.
9: She woke up and you slept through it.
10: Who's to know? I mean, normally you wake up first, right? And it's not because I'm, you know, neglectful. It's just because I'm, you know, it's not my fault because I'm asleep. And I was thinking to myself, like, okay, I'm sure that my body will know that you're not in the bed, that it's just on me. So any noise, I'll be much more, I'll be hyper aware. You know? First couple of nights, I'd wake up at like 6:30 in the morning, not by anyone else, but just because I would wake up because I was, you know, my body clock was up and I was like, oh, not one noise from Poppy.
9: Was Poppy just like awake with a little cup in
10: anybody? And I was like, oh my gosh. And I wasn't sure. And then you messaged me and you said, how's Poppy sleeping? And I was like, yeah, she was up a couple of times.
9: Why? Why lie?
10: Well,
9: Laura, it does make you feel like more of a hero. I was more impressed.
10: I just didn't want you to worry.
9: Okay. I wasn't worried. This is one thing that I think, and I see this meme that has been shared a few times, a reel that's been shared a few times, and it is like a mum who's meal prepping and everything for going away. And mm-hmm. so it's, okay, I'll describe to you. So she's like meal prepping and everything, and she says, these are all the things I do to prepare my husband for when I go away for a girls' weekend. And it kind of is just this shot of her doing a meal prep and putting away laundry and doing all these different things. And then the music cuts, and it's her with sunglasses on, like, you know, giving the middle finger, and she's like, fucking nothing because I didn't marry a loser. And that is probably how I feel about going away. I mean, I know it would probably be nice for me to prep a few more things, but like, I feel so.
10: One meal would have been great, Laura. Like a frozen spaghetti bolognese would have been so helpful. And you were like, lol, you're not a fucking loser. You don't need it. And I was like, help me.
9: I'm so grateful that I can like go away and do a work trip in India for 10 days and not have to worry about you being competent enough to take care of the kids for that length of time and not having to worry about, and Poppy's quite young, knowing that like you've got it and you're fine, even if you are a heavy sleeper.
10: But also, you know, very lucky to have a lot of help. But it's also, it's so fucking unfair, the difference between men and women, you know, when people know, you know, talking about the school community, when they know there is a dad where the partner, the mum has gone away, everyone is like, are you going to be okay? You know, people are like, I can take a child. Should I take mine?
9: People are like bringing around food hampers like I've died.
10: Literally, like, we're so sorry Laura's gone. She's gone for 11 days. But people, I had like, the mums from the school were cleaning the house. I was watching TV. And
9: were they?
10: No, they weren't.
9: Why were the mums in our house?
10: But they were just
9: all the single mums that are divorced were cleaning the house.
10: I know, like drop off and pick up. They're all like, "Oh my god, how are you doing? Are you okay? Are you surviving?" And I was like, "Yeah, look, things are good." And they're like, "Oh my god, like you're a hero." And it's so unfair because when mums are by themselves, it's just like it's the norm.
9: Well, I'm glad that there is like
10: I'll take it though. I'll take the sympathy. Don't worry, I don't want that to stop. But I did think to myself because there are other mums who I know have had like 2 week stints where their partner's gone overseas, the man's not there. And I'm now like, oh, I wish, you know, I should be more helpful and be like, look, I'll take little Charlotte.
9: And have a play day.
10: Yeah, and I'll go and wash your car or something, whatever helps.
9: You won't.
10: But I love how, and you were working hard. You were working hard. I'm not going to dispute that. But you were like, oh, it's so hot over here. And oh, like the, you know, it's such hard work. And oh, the business class flight was so long on the way home. 12 hours in a Qantas business suite. Oh, it was awful. It was horrible. I was like, shut the up.
9: The flight was amazing. Thank you. The flight was amazing. But I guess like one of the things when I go away for work, and especially like going to India peak middle of summer, it's not a holiday. And so it's easy for it to be dismissed as being like a luxurious time away. It doesn't feel a luxurious time away when you're like going from factory visit to meetings to like suppliers in 43 degree heat. It is a full on period of time to get work done.
10: I agree. Picking diamonds is really fucking hard.
9: But shut up.
10: That's awful. I wouldn't wish that upon my worst enemy, honestly. Wow. Sitting there in aircon going through diamonds, like, geez, wow. What you've had to endure
9: so hard
10: is just awful. And the fact you've come back in one piece, I don't know how you've done it.
9: I'm so glad that you finally see it from my perspective.
10: I'm very proud though. Yeah, I'm proud of myself.
9: Can I say one thing though?
10: Go on.
9: We do have the agreement in our household that whoever has the kids does have a harder time. Like it is infinitely harder to be parenting without any support or to be parenting solo or, you know, I mean, we're very grateful that we have Nana, like you said, but parenting is a harder job than going to work.
10: Yes.
9: Always.
10: Yes.
9: Unless you're in India and it's really hot.
10: Yeah. There were a couple of times where it was tough. Like there was one night in particular where the juggling act, I think the hardest part, the hardest window of parenting is the dinner, bath, bed routine with three kids.
9: Mm.
10: Nana, love her to death. She works so hard. And she, at the moment, she's waking up at like 3 a.m. So by the time it gets to 6 o'clock in the evening, she's exhausted.
9: She's also 74.
10: She's 74.
11: I can't.
9: have a nap.
10: In my mind, she's still 40.
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1: What?
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0: Three voices, too many lols. Fifi, Fev and Nick's happy hour.
15: Fifi, Fev and Nick.
16: I've got a little exciting announcement myself. October this year.
1: Ooh.
16: We're having a baby.
17: Yay!
16: Yay!
18: Oh my God, number three.
17: Girl, we've all got girls here. Lads.
16: Baby boy.
1: Beautiful,
16: Lucia.
1: Exciting for you and Luke. We're so happy for you.
16: Oh. Bev, just grabbed my nuts.
18: I just grabbed his balls.
1: It's the happy. We are
18: congratulations,
1: thrilled.
18: Luke.
1: You and Luke deserve this. And the boys, Charlie and Matt, are so pumped.
16: The boys are so pumped because Luke's beautiful sister had a baby. She's got a one-year-old. And so they've had a little nephew that they've been, you know, hanging out with for a year, and they are
18: good age.
1: You are actually, you are building your own footy team.
16: That's the
1: three boys.
18: Hopefully they don't play like their dad.
1: Do you know what I just realised, though, too?
16: Four disposals, 100% disposal efficiency.
1: Only yesterday we were talking, because Josiah, little Alaya's just turned one, and she's just got through all the sleepless nights.
16: Yeah. Thankfully, I've been practising sleepless nights forever.
18: Yeah.
16: It's coming into my realm. What's up, champ?
18: You going to get used to that?
16: What do you mean? Oh, I can't wait. You know, I'm very excited. Just when the nappies and all that were out of the house, I thought, oh, bring them back in. One more go.
3: Congratulations. One more to the go. Beautiful Lucia. Now, have you? So you're going to go home tonight and tell her that you've just booked an overseas tour for the next 6 months?
16: Yeah, of course. Well, yeah. I'm useless at the start.
3: Yeah, well, boys, yeah. Men
1: surely,
3: are.
1: No stand-up, yeah. No interstate
16: trips. Now the Crusher tour rolls on.
1: Really?
16: Yeah, until September. Baby's due start of October.
1: And then
16: I'm back in middle of November.
1: Really?
3: Are you taking maternity leave?
16: Well, the
1: paternity leave.
3: Paternity leave. Sorry, paternity leave. You didn't have it.
16: What do you mean? The baby?
3: Mm.
16: Yeah, I know. There's jobs to do. You know, I don't know how it all works. I'll be there to help out.
1: No, as you should.
3: Yeah,
1: it's a very special
3: take
1: time.
3: A year
1: How's
3: off,
1: Luch
3: mate?
1: Going?
16: She's good. Well, she's 28 weeks and
3: on.
16: Yeah, she's on, and we've had a scan. No need for a DNA test. That is a big old head in there. That is my son.
1: This little person is going to be such a huge part of your life. You haven't even met them yet. Isn't that exciting?
3: That's cool.
1: What personality? You've got Charlie, Max, now this
16: Crusher Jr. little baby boy.
1: What are they going to be like?
3: Well, the best thing about having a baby is, and I know it myself, and you know, you're all over Daisy, I'm all over Toby. You won't even know Max and Charlie anymore. This would be the new one.
16: I've got my new favourite.
1: Are you joking?
16: I've got one and two in the golden child.
3: I don't even know. I've got three other kids.
1: That is shocking.
3: No, but you don't.
16: No, I love you boys. They'll be listening right now, Charlie and Maxie.
3: You know what the best thing is? Girls are the best. So now you're going to go for four.
1: Yes, now round four.
16: Of course. I think that's the only logical effort.
3: Go again.
16: Don't stop.
3: Roll the dice.
16: Yeah.
3: One time.
16: Yeah.
3: One time they might be able to just get there.
16: Because you know me, I love newborns.
4: Congrats, Nick. Congrats, Luch.
5: Go, Luch.
6: I love them. Turn up really loud.
1: Okay. Now, I'm not great with communication.
16: What?
1: I know I'm a radio broadcaster. Yeah. I don't mean the talking bit. I can do the talking bit. I mean devices. So I look at the phone. I look at my phone as like an anchor around my neck.
16: Mm-hmm.
1: Like every time I open it, there's stuff I've got to do.
16: Yeah. Mm-hmm. Too
1: emails
16: much.
1: To get back. To text messages to get to people to call.
3: And, voicemails.
1: And I try to stay present in my life, in the moment. And I think that we should all do that. There's something to be said. We shouldn't be, you know, the phone shouldn't be like, like an albatross. There we go. There's another analogy. It shouldn't weigh us down. And it does. So I find myself not getting back to people. And I want to. I really do. There's so many people.
16: Well, it sounds like it's not weighing you down. It sounds like you're free from it.
1: No,
3: how many voicemails have you got?
1: No, okay, have a look.
3: There'd be, I reckon, 1,000.
1: Minimum. There are 706 that I haven't listened to. There's 706 voicemails in that little red circle. But here's
3: that's
1: the thing.
3: Lot,
1: no, no, here's the truth. Once you've done work, and then once you do work, you're running around doing errands, appointments, kids, doing all my kids' stuff, doing all that
3: sleep.
1: Stuff. Then when you have a moment to yourself, I don't think it should then be all this admin. I think it should be moments of joy, creating recreational pleasures for yourself.
3: Do you do that in your dreams? When you're sleeping on the couch. Don't act like you do heaps of crap.
1: Anyway, this is my question. How long before you just don't reply to somebody? Now, there are emails I haven't replied to for maybe 3 or 4 weeks.
3: Yeah.
1: There are text messages. Now I'm racking up a couple of weeks. Because the school holidays got in the way.
3: Mm-hmm.
1: And then I sat there on Monday and I went, oh gosh, was Monday yesterday? No, what's
16: today?
1: Two days ago. I sat there on Monday and went, right, let's get stuck into all these messages I need to reply to.
16: You had no sleep on Sunday night.
1: I know, that was ridiculous, but I was trying to stay awake. And then I suddenly looked at some of the emails and texts and went, gee, 3 weeks. Is it now just rude replying after 3 weeks?
3: No.
1: Do you just let them go?
16: I'm so sorry I missed this.
3: Yeah, or it depends on if you've missed a text that something's coming up on the weekend, then you just leave it and say, oh, I just didn't see it because it's past. So we can't go, oh, I can't come because it's past. But if it's someone just saying, checking in, going, hey, Boxy, just checking in to see how you are. If you write back in 6 months, who cares? At least you wrote back.
1: So you think you can reply after 6 months?
3: Because after a year if you want.
1: At some point,
3: do
1: you let it go? I.e., so Fifi Box One Night Only, I got a lot of text messages just, you know, congratulating me and saying well done. Now, is now too late to write back thank you very much for that?
3: Of course.
16: Sorry, the after party just finished.
3: No, because she could just literally just say what you just said to us. There's been thousands of messages and I'm just getting back to them all now.
1: So you think do that?
3: Yeah.
1: Then I've got to get back to
3: hundreds. There's any time limit on when you can write back.
16: It's dropping dramatically, Fev. Remember she just said, I've got thousands of messages, and you said, well, just write that back. And she said, well, I'd be replying to hundreds. I think if we waited out, there's three texts.
3: I reckon it was her mum. Oh, she was there.
1: No. I don't know. I just think, let's make a rule book for this. What's rude? Like, rude is not replying, but then is it even ruder to reply after 3 weeks?
3: Or do you let it go? Yeah, you reverse the rudeness, and you say, I wrote back. Oh, sorry, I've been busy. I've been flat out. My great-grandfather passed away. Sorry. You just make things
1: just
3: up.
1: That's just lying.
3: Yeah, but then...
1: I don't want to lie.
3: Well, then don't write back.
1: Okay, so...
16: I just realised I told someone last night I'd get back to them very early this morning about being on this very show, and
1: I
16: have not.
1: Do you want to do it right now?
16: Now
1: who are they?
16: 10 to 11.
1: We can do that.
3: 10 to 11?
16: 10 to 9, sorry.
3: Oh, God, are you all right, mate?
16: Sorry.
3: Baby brain.
16: Obviously not.
1: Manuela in Mill Park. Hi, Manuela.
5: Why?
1: Oh, Manuela, how do you feel about this? At what stage do you just not get back to someone?
5: I say, I replied to my best friend after 1 year. That, she's in Italy, I'm in Australia. I was even thinking to have replied to her. Then after 1 year, I realized, I haven't heard her for a while. Let me check. And then I saw my message still there, and I haven't clicked the send.
16: Oh, you forgot to click send.
1: Oh,
16: I've actually done that, and that's a great excuse. Even if you hadn't written a message, you go, oh, my God, how embarrassing is this? I wrote a message. I forgot to click send. One of the kids kicked off or whatever, and I had to go and talk to them. My mistake. It's a good excuse.
3: Yeah, you just make excuses.
1: I like that, Manuela. What about this one? Here's one. So going through my emails, do you remember last year, was it the Rugby World Cup? What was it? Remember my ex-boyfriend was in town and he said, Johnny Cox, and he said, do you want to catch up? I never got back to him.
16: Yeah.
1: Is a year too long to go, hey, sorry I missed you when you were here for the World Cup last year?
3: At least you're replying. Then you give him he's going to be like dumb and dumber. You're telling me there's a chance? Like he's going to be pumped with that.
1: And then I even feel bad. Remember the other, was it on Thursday, I got a DM from that lovely Harlem Globetrotter, Moose.
3: Oh, yeah, Moose.
1: And he said, do you want to come on Saturday night to the basketball, and I forgot, I didn't get back to him.
3: If you want to tell exactly what happened, that's worse because you told us what had happened, so you've texted us and said...
16: To say Moose has messaged you,
3: and then you don't message him. No, that's rude.
1: I know. No, but what was... Do you know when I messaged you guys, I was sitting in the theatre at the Princess Theatre for the Book of Mormon, and I was just sitting there scrolling because the show was about to start. Mm. I saw Moose's message, then I told you guys, and then the show started, and that's what happens to me. Life goes on, and I just forget to get back to the person.
3: Well, you can just go, hey, Moose, sorry, bro, I was at the Book of Mormon.
1: Are you still in town?
3: Yeah. And then he'll go, no, I've left. And then then it's like Dumb and Dumber. He's a chance. Oh. You're telling me I'm still a chance.
17: Honestly, we're just here to serve up the lols. Fifi, Fev and Nick's happy hour.
16: What a night I had last night. Now, Fifi, Fev, one of the perks of this job, we get a lot of invites to things. Premieres and this and that.
1: Always weeknights, though, so I never go.
16: Yeah, I say no to most of them just because I genuinely don't care about most things. I'm out at night doing stand-up comedy. I'm saying no. Do you want to go to Kinky Boots? No, thank you. But
1: I think that's quite good.
16: Couldn't care less.
3: depends what establishment you're going to.
16: When I got the invite for the new Christopher Nolan film, The Odyssey, based on Homer's Odyssey, I'm in.
3: Calloway got a new putter? I didn't get an invite.
1: I love Homer's Odyssey. I studied Greek mythology at uni.
16: I've got
3: an Odyssey. I've got one.
16: No, I think it's a bit different.
1: Odyssey, the story about Odysseus.
16: Homer. Yeah.
3: Sorry, who?
1: Odysseus.
3: Different brand, bro. They're tailor-made.
1: Odyssey is derived from Odysseus. That's the character.
16: This is going to be our Odyssey,
1: I
16: mean,
1: Fee.
16: Trying to explain this to Fev.
1: Can you watch one of those movies not on IMAX?
16: Yeah. You can just go. You could go and see the Odyssey when it comes out. It's just a type of screen. They film it. The technology's better. I don't know. It's just a cool screen.
3: It's just a cool screen.
16: But this is all shot in IMAX.
1: Oh, okay.
16: And you would love it.
1: If it rains, the rain gets on you.
16: No, you're thinking of like 4D movie at Movie World.
1: Yeah.
16: Where you feel a sneeze on the back of your neck. and the wind when it's windy.
1: There's an earthquake and your chair starts shaking.
3: Those games are at time zone. You just put them on your head.
1: I thought that was IMAX.
3: No, that's time
16: Imagine
3: zone.
16: Imagine if we had Christopher Nolan on. The Odyssey. Are you going to feel it? Are you going to feel the waves? Is there little mists of water? And No. You would love it, though, Fee.
3: How did it end?
1: No, please don't. Don't spoil it.
3: You obviously know. Isn't it
16: how
3: history?
16: How old's the book?
1: Oh, I do know the story, but what I mean is don't spoil it for people listening who don't know the story.
3: If people don't know the story, they're not going to watch it.
16: Of course they will.
1: Of course they are.
16: I think this is what's going to get people into it. Yeah. You're not going to watch it?
3: I couldn't be more bored right now.
19: 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Fifi, Fev and Nick's happy hour. You are welcome. 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

0: 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Yeah, see?
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2: A number? 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Is it a prime number, a percentage, decimal or fraction? Is it an odd or even number? Is it Fibonacci or possibly the number 23 enigma? Associated with the Knights Templar and the 23 Grand Masters and associated that
0: Glenn.
2: With William S. Burroughs.
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0: Underdogs. This is going to be huge. And remember, this is a team for every child who's been left out, overlooked, underestimated, sidelined by bullying, scared, fearful of rejection. We want your kids to feel loved, and we know how much an event like this can change their lives, and we've watched it. Mm-hmm. We stay in touch with all our underdogs, and we know that from this experience, just that one occasion where they hear a roar of a crowd, they get to feel like they're part of a team. We've seen friendships out of this, and also the spring in their step. You know, when we hear from kids that can't get out of bed in the morning or don't want to go to school, it breaks our hearts. We're all parents. We get it. And we want to change things for your kids. So if you have or know of a child that could benefit from this, we're recruiting.
1: Yes.
0: It's happening. Head to fox.com.au to register. Jackie's called in. Hi, Jackie.
2: Good morning.
1: Hey, Jack.
0: It's back, Jack.
2: Good morning. I know. How exciting.
0: It is. So it is. I know. We're really pumped. We love it, Jackie.
1: Have you had a kid participate?
2: I would love for my child to participate. We have a beautiful 7-year-old boy who was diagnosed with ASD level 2 and ADHD, so life is pretty tough for him and for us sometimes. So I think it's such a wonderful opportunity for the kids.
1: Does he love his footy?
2: He does love his footy. He does.
0: Jackie, it is great news. Well, we're recruiting, so head to fox.com.au to register. And, guys, this is going to be massive.
1: Oh,
0: we are
1: so
0: two and a half weeks out from this Marvel Stadium, August 6th. Kids, and we're going to celebrate them and G them up and make them feel loved.
1: It's all about our underdogs. I remember late last year we got all the underdogs, the basketballers and the footballers over the past couple of years, and we all went to the movies together.
3: That's right.
1: And they all wore their jumpers and they were all mates with each other.
3: Yep.
1: And it's just a great feeling. So I can't wait for this. When they run out into that grass and they smell the ligament and the freshly cut
0: smell
1: grass.
0: The ligament?
1: Yeah, in the rooms. You know, the ligament in the rooms, you can smell it. You can smell the where people...
0: I think a ligament's something in your leg or your body.
1: Liniment, I said.
0: Oh, liniment.
4: It started with one child.
5: He's just really lonely. Oh,
4: then another.
6: He just kept getting bullied. Then all of a sudden, he didn't want to play anymore.
4: Then another.
7: Amber's normally such a bubbly little girl. All she wants to be is accepted.
4: The underdogs.
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19: 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Of course, I screamed.
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3: 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They are always heartfelt. They are memorable. And they are the critical element in creating a funeral that truly celebrates a life. 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
1: All right, thanks for dinner. 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
0: What?
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6: Some positive movement. Ando. Mm-hmm. Now, I know, like, so many of the ideas got nixed, got cut out. We had two emails from people that used T-shirt cannons at their wedding.
13: And spoke positively about
6: two
13: it.
6: Two huge fanfare. Mm-hmm.
13: Beck and I were out, and someone came and said, you should use the T-shirt cannon to Beck. So you do have a bit of crowd support for that, which is nice.
6: I think that could still get across the line.
13: The guy was in a Bing Tang T-shirt and thongs. That was, yeah.
6: Sure. Possibly got the T-shirt or the singlet from a cannon.
13: Yeah, yeah.
6: So that might have been a freshly cannoned singlet.
13: Taking his advice with a grain of salt compared to, say, a lead stylist or something.
6: What a shame that she's in the chamois camp, and those of us that believe in chamois and are getting judged for our bintang singlets that we enjoy wearing because they're a comfortable, soft singlet.
13: Mm.
6: This comes in from Duncan Ando. Mm. He listened with great interest to our desire to keep the idea of Hogs chipping a custom-made golf ball-shaped container with the two wedding rings inside it, chipping it to Cam, your best man, with you and me as backup catchers.
13: Yep.
6: In the part of the ceremony where you need to produce the rings. As a respectful and exciting nod to
13: one of my other loves.
6: To golf, which has been a great part of your life.
13: Mm.
6: And we think this can be done in a very elegant and dignified way.
13: Yes. So you could work on not laughing when you say that.
6: I just realized I'm making the face, like practicing.

0: play the lottery because I'm naturally good with numbers. For example, 7. Yeah, see?
1: Glenn, say a number.
2: A number? Well, what are the parameters? Is it 1 to 47? Is it a prime number, a percentage, decimal or fraction? Is it an odd or even number? Is it Fibonacci or possibly the number 23 enigma? Associated with the Knights Templar and the 23 Grand Masters are associated with that
0: Glenn.
2: With William S. Burroughs the author.
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0: Perth.

0: fly, then get back to making money.
1: Wow.
2: There is a lot going on in the hive.
1: So far, what we can garner from that, Jack, is four people are going to call him back at some point.
2: Yeah, or I'll call them. That's when it's more convenient.
1: I think there was only three, but it just felt like four because there's a lot of fluff. he put as much effort into tracking down the bees as he did to his songs.
2: The problem is,
1: I wouldn't go in for 10 grand for one.
2: I actually should have got Jack to sign on the dotted line before I played that. Look, we are in the larval stage at the moment. Yes.
1: You're away. I'm proud of you.
2: We're away.
1: You're away.
2: Got annoyingly, I have to chase this up. Some mongrel got in on Instagram and has grabbed a few of the... That was an oversight by me when I sent out the newsletter. Someone's had it quickly. If you are the owner of Hames Hives or any of the Instagram accounts that have popped up, you obviously don't have a blue tick because you're not Hames Hives.
1: Yeah.
2: But feel free to reach out and lawfully hand it over. I would appreciate that.
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4: You can hit us up at hamishandy.com for any questions you might have. 50% of the emails go to your side of the fence, Ham, and 50% go to mine, so we can surprise each other. So yeah. If you're trying to do a severe takedown on Ham, you've got a 50% chance of it reaching me or him deleting it.
9: No need to do those. But if you do want to get Ando, send a few through to make sure it lands on my side of the fence.
4: Scott wrote in and he highlighted a game that he wanted to play that we haven't played this year yet. Hence, we're doing it now.
9: God, it's been a while.
12: When you're having a try to guess the pizza pie, that's a lotto.
27: Pizza lotto.
4: It's the point where I'd forgotten that you'd done the falsetto thing. It has Beautiful. Been a while.
9: It's been a long time. I hope Azio Pino's is still open.
4: Yes. For people who are new to the podcast, welcome. We're going to call our favourite pizza shop. It was one we called randomly for this game. Originally, when we played this game, we thought we'd call a different pizza shop every time. Yep. But Zio, who runs Zio Pino's pizza shop.
9: Pino.
4: Uncle Pino's.
9: Sorry, you not to know. You do not speak Italian.
4: Oh, Zio, uncle.
9: Yeah, and Zia, auntie.
4: So Uncle Pino's pizza shop, he was so enthusiastic game one, so he's become the only pizza shop we call. And Scott joins us now. Ahoy to you, Scott.
28: Ahoy, boys. Gusto to you.
4: Gusto to you, sir.
9: Thank you. Big entrance, Scott, and I wish you the best of luck here. Mm. You obviously are keen, Prego. You are keen to charge in. I'd love to see you get a win on the board. The prizes are you get a black and white. You've already won at least a black and white printed hat.
4: That's for participating. I should point out I didn't get to the end. The game is Scott has to ring this pizza shop, tell us what pizza he thinks is next coming out of the oven. We ring a pizza shop. We don't know. And Pino will tell us which is coming out.
9: Pino will tell us. Don't tell us the pizza you're going to guess here, Scott.

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0: like playing the lottery because I'm naturally good with numbers. 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
1: Glenn, say a number.
2: A number? 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Associated with the Knights Templar and the 23 Grand Masters and associated with that with William S. Burroughs.
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6: 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A vehicle fire still in play, Great Eastern Highway westbound after Darlington Road in Darlington, and the left lane is blocked with emergency services on site. Otherwise, the freeways are travelling beautifully. For a Thursday morning, no issues or delays or hotspots around town that's going to cause you too many dramas. Freedom's flash sale is on now. 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

0: we talk about this all the time. It was in Vic Park. 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
12: 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A vehicle fine, Darlington still in play, Grandison Highway westbound. After Darlington Road, the left lane is blocked with emergency services on site. Kwinana Freeway northbound on the build at the mergers of Mortimer, Thomas and Rowley Roads, but still travelling pretty well heading into the city. For children, fighting cancer is one thing. 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
13: Hi there, it's Damien Carbon. For the first time in decades, major strike action will hit the world's largest bulk export port in the Pilbara. At least 200 BHP workers to walk off the job for 8 hours in Port Hedland this afternoon. Opposition leader Basil Zemplis is worried it's just the start.
14: I know that BHP will be able to withstand one day's strike action, but how do we know that that is all this is going to be? I'm hugely concerned for the state of Western Australia.
13: Detectives have spent hours at a BP servo in Port Kennedy overnight after an attempted hold-up happened around 9 p.m. A window smashed before a person then ran off. Police arresting a man about 2 kilometres away. And the United States has launched new daytime strikes in Iran. President Donald Trump vowing to strike bridges and power plants next week if the country does not return to talks.
15: I don't like giving deadlines, but they pretty much know. They know the story.
16: Sorry,
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13: Argentina has booked a place in the World Cup final with a 2-1 win over England this morning.
10: And Argentina, the world champions, are going to the 2026 final. Messi inspired the comeback.
13: That audio there on SBS. Argentina coming back to score two late goals, looking to become the first to win back-to-back titles since Brazil did that in the early 1960s. They'll take on Spain on Monday morning, Perth time.
16: Easy.
13: Rain for Perth this afternoon with a chance of a thunderstorm and heavy falls that could lead to flash flooding, a maximum of 23 degrees. We're giving you the chance to win a massive $1 million with Mix 94.5's Million Dollar Voice. 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
19: 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Mitchell Ferry southbound, still moving quite nicely into the city. Kwinana northbound, a little slow more to my on-off through to around Anchortail Road and around town. Not too many hot spots. Maybe if you're really unlucky behind the lights, a light change to Patterson Road northbound Mandarin in Kwinana Beach. The Woolies online super sale is on now. 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
24: Get home for the moments that matter most, like sunset strolls with your mates or bedtime stories with your little ones. Drive safe, a reminder from RAC. Mitchell southbound, a little under speed, Ocean Reef Road merge. Quinlan northbound, a little on-off as well, around the Mortimer and Thomas Road merges. Around town, just a light change of Patterson Road northbound, Mandarin in Quinlan Beach. Otherwise, everything else looking okay. 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
28: Hi there, it's Damien Carbon. The world's biggest bulk export port is preparing for its first major strike in a decade. BHP's Port Hedland operations to stop for 8 hours this arvo as over 200 workers down tools. The stoppage being dubbed the most expensive barbecue in the state's history. Opposition leader Basil Zemplis says unions have become increasingly emboldened under Roger Cook.
29: There will come a time if doing business in WA becomes too difficult that they will say it's too hard now, we'll go and do it somewhere else.
28: A BP servo in our southern suburbs has reopened this morning after an attempted hold-up overnight. Police rushing to Halliburton Avenue in Port Kennedy about 9 p.m, but the person had already taken off. Police seen a short time later arresting a man about 2 kilometres away. And the United States has launched new strikes on military targets in Iran overnight. President Donald Trump vowing to strike bridges and power plants next week if the country does not return to talks.
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28: Argentina has broken English hearts this morning, coming from behind to win 2-1 and book a spot in the World Cup final. They'll now take on Spain on Monday morning. The Fremantle Dockers take on Port Adelaide in Adelaide this Saturday, with the club weighing up whether to take Hayden Young on the plane today. Well, there's 7 changes for Geelong tonight as they host the Saints. Jeremy Cameron and Mark Blichtarves are both out. And West Coast mid-season draftee Marcus Herbert is on track to re-sign with the club beyond this season.
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28: Rain for Perth this afternoon with a chance of a thunderstorm and heavy falls that could lead to flash flooding, a maximum of 23 degrees. We're giving you the chance to win a massive $1 million with Mix 94.5's Million Dollar Voice. 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
36: Hello, good morning, everyone.
2: Morning!
36: Hello. Hey, Kimber.
2: How are you doing?
36: It's not coming home.
2: You said it was, though.
36: No, but it's not. I thought it was coming home. Spent a lot of time. I spent my whole life thinking it's coming home, but it's not coming
2: home.
36: Where'd you
2: go this morning, Pete? You've been up pretty early.
36: Oh, producer Brooke and I went and caught up with some very good English family and friends of ours.
2: Yes, yeah.
36: At Sorrento Beach Club.
2: Oh, yeah, yeah.
36: To go and watch the game against Argentina, because it's a semi-final, because they were going to get in the World Cup
2: final. What about the people who... who taped it on their VCR and plan on watching it back this morning? We've already spoiled the result.
36: What are you talking about? Spoiled the result.
2: You said it's not coming home.
36: I would argue that those people probably already know.
2: Did you have a good time, though?
36: Look, we had...
2: Drinking beer at 3 in the morning.
36: We were actually into the beers at 3. I think, what time do you reckon, producer Brooke? 3:30 was the first one.
0: Oh, if that. I reckon maybe 3:15, our first beer.
36: We saw it. Actually, I'll play a bit of audio. So in about 20 minutes' time, I've got a heap of audio I'm going to play you from the morning. But this was because it was Aaron who called through yesterday.
2: Yeah, we asked where you should go to watch it, and Aaron said, look, it's going to be packed. There'll be a bunch of English people there. You'll be with your family. Let's go.
36: Yeah, so this was, we found Aaron very quickly.
3: Are you Aaron? It's coming home. It's coming home.
36: I saw a hydration break up on the telly, which means it's time for a beer.
4: Oh, yeah, go on.
36: You got another one?
4: Yeah, man.
36: It was a morning.
2: How did you know that it was him?
36: Well, so producer Brooke was talking to him, and he said...
2: So she just could tell.
36: Yeah, and he said, I'm the guy in the red shirt over by the big screen telly.
2: Oh, okay,
36: and then we saw... And he was sort of looking at us, and we were looking at him, and I was like, you must be...
2: I just thought, what a connection.
36: We had a connection.
2: You have one chat on the phone, and all of a sudden you recognise him.
36: But no, it felt like I knew him for years.
2: Yeah.
36: Yeah.
2: I'm glad you had fun. No, I'm sorry, fun. England.
36: That's all right.
2: Sorry all your dreams have been shattered.
36: Doesn't matter. We'll play you more that audio from the morning.
2: But congratulations to the Argentinians in WA.
36: Congratulations, Argentina. Yes.
2: You'll be loving it.
36: You also matter. That's right.
2: Yeah.
36: Back-to-back World Cups if they win. So,
2: oh, okay.
36: Very, very big. Very big. Today is a big day for our show. After 8 o'clock, we have our practice run at our live radio segment.
2: I think we need to. We should have called it something
36: clarify?
2: Different.
36: We should have done
2: we
36: right.
2: We should have called it something different.
36: It doesn't
2: different.
36: Make sense.
2: It's just because we do live radio every day, but this one's a little bit different because it's going to be an hour on Tuesday where we just have, like, we're doing the ads, the traffic, we're doing live songs, we're doing, like, you and I can't turn our mics off.
36: No, there's.
2: We have to do all our own sound effects for Alpha Bucks and anything that we play.
36: I've been practicing, I can't wait.
2: It's just going to be chaos and it's going to sound terrible for an entire hour. But today we're going to practice for half an hour. So between 8 and 8:30 today, we're going to see how we go.
36: Yeah.
2: So that we can try and get it right on Tuesday.
36: You've got to be there for it. It's going to be an absolute mess.
2: I had so little sleep last night. I had a bad sleep. You've been drinking beer since 3 a.m. This show is going to be rubbish. Thanks for tuning in.
36: Thank you so much for tuning in, please. All right, let's get started, shall we? So we have got Pop Quiz, and we want to send you off to the very cheeky Throbin Wood show, right? It's a Robin Hood pantomime. You're going to have a great time there. So get along. 131060 is our number. Come and play a round of Pop Quiz with us.
2: You know, just join us. You know, yesterday we had a great chat with a lovely man. He was a wonderful start to the day. And he said, oh, I've never called your show before. Listened for ages, never called. Be that person.
36: Be that person. Maybe you're an English fan right now and you're a little bit down in the dumps.
2: Yeah.
36: And you're thinking to yourself, I need a pick-me-up. This is a good time to call. 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

0: We had a going out schedule. So Wednesday night was Steve's into Margot's. Thursday nights we would be in Nedlands. Friday was Metro's in the city for R&B. Saturday was Metro's Frio. Sunday Arvo's, you ran it out with a cot Sunday sesh or something like that.
1: Geez, were you ever home?
0: Yeah, well, my clothes would need cleaning. I'd need to be fed. But we had a lot of good times. Growing up in Perth was awesome.
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5: 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Mitchell southbound still on speed Whitfords Avenue and Warwick Road. Quinana Ferry northbound is busy Mortimer to Anketell Road. No major delays around town, a little on off at the lights. Paterson Road northbound Mandurah in Quinana Beach. $20 million tonight, that's Powerballing. 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It's Bernie D. More traffic soon on Mix 94.5, Perth's best variety.
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0: Alanis Morissette at 6:21 on the Pete and Kimber Show. Salt and Pepper and Boyz II Men tickets are coming your way very, very soon. So make sure you keep on listening to our show for your chance to pick those up. Unfortunately, it is not coming home.
1: It's not.
0: England have gone down to Argentina 2-1. That means Argentina go on to the final against Spain, and they can make it two World Cups in a row, back-to-back, for Lionel Messi.
1: I think it would have been more painful because England got their first goal really early in the game.
0: 55th minute, and I've got audio of that moment. So, producer Brooke and myself, we went to Sorrento Beach Club this morning to go and catch up with our English mates.
1: Mm-hmm.
0: It was Aaron who got on the phone yesterday when we asked where should we go to watch this game, who initially told us, and we found him.
2: Are you Aaron? It's coming home. It's coming home. I saw a hydration break up on the telly, which means it's time for a beer.
3: Oh, yeah, go on.
2: You want another one?
3: Yeah,
2: man.
1: He's so impressionable.
0: Mate.
1: I saw it said hydration break. Let's drink. Who needs to drink? I saw a thing.
0: I couldn't help myself because it was very easy to get into the spirit of the game, especially when you went around and started getting to know some of the locals, which we did. We went and had a bit of a chat.
2: What part of England are you from?
4: Norwich, MCFC, Canaries.
2: Yeah, right, I love it. Somewhere loose. All right, lads.
5: Yeah, good.
2: Yeah,
5: we got it.
2: Don't know, really. I just sort of wandered on in about half time with the old ball and chain, you know? Sweet Caroline, ba ba ba. All right,
5: hey.
2: I've got one question for you.
5: Come on, bro.
2: Is it coming on?
5: It's coming on. What part of England are you from?
2: Well, we're all England today, isn't it?
1: Oh, I was about to say, the most well-travelled person or most well-travelled thing in WA today was your accent.
0: Yeah, really was.
1: I mean, it just, I don't think you could even identify what part of England you were from.
0: I couldn't tell you. I couldn't tell you the least.
1: No, well, they didn't know either. It was unrecognisable.
0: But you know what? When there's that much music and stuff going on and it's loud and all that, it's kind of hard to pick it anyway.
1: I mean, really. You really committed, didn't you?
0: I really did. I went in so hard. And so, 55th minute. England scores, the place erupted. Now, unfortunately, it's not coming home, as we mentioned, 2-1 to Argentina. They go on to the World Cup final.
1: Mm.
0: Very sad English people floating around.
6: Upset because they just may be too strong for us every time, aren't they? So them boys, they give their all, didn't they? So what can we say? We can't say much, really. So we take it on the chin, we move on.
0: Good attitude.
1: Oh, that is a really good attitude, because the alternative is setting fire to a car, we've seen plenty. We've seen plenty of that, haven't we?
0: If you look to the north, if you're around Perth, anywhere in the south, you look to the north, you see a bright orange glow.
1: You know, like, you did really commit, and I know you said, you know, your wife is English, so you felt very connected, it was all part of it, but all of this does not reflect the experience that I had when you came into work this morning after leaving the Sorrento pub.
0: What are you talking about?
1: Well, this is the audio that I captured when you came in.
0: No.
7: It's coming home! It's coming home!
0: It's not coming home.
7: Why not?
0: It's unfortunate if you're an English fan today.
7: Why isn't it coming home, Pete?
0: It's not.
7: Because
0: us Argentinians had a great game. This is where I tell you, 4% Argentinian I am.
6: Yeah.
0: Ancestry results came in yesterday.
1: You will just move anywhere, won't you?
0: God bless Argentina. pass me the chimichurri.
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12: 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Mitchell southbound under speed, Burns Beach Road, and then Ocean Roof Road on off through to around Warwick Road. Reed Highway merge also a little bit busy. And Kwinana northbound, it's Thomas Road, right the way through to Rowley Road, is a tad under speed, building at Berwick and Drive merge. 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
0: Hi there, it's Damien Carbon. Heartbreak for England in the World Cup. Thousands packing pubs around Perth into the early hours of this morning. Argentina with two late goals, snatching a 2-1 win and advancing to Monday morning's World Cup final against Spain. Police are still searching for a group of teenagers that smashed windows and forced their way into a BP servo in our southern suburbs last night. A worker inside the building in Warmbrow hid in a staff room about 9 p.m. until police arrived. Labor says the coalition is playing politics over its new Office of AI. Industry and Science Minister Tim Ayres says the unit will coordinate national standards, and opposition leader Angus Taylor is simply complaining about public servants doing their work.
22: These guys are so negative, so oppositional. There's a big set of challenges and opportunities here for Australia in artificial intelligence.
0: And yesterday was the hottest July day in Perth since 1994. We hit 25.7 degrees.
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0: The Fremantle Dockers fly out for Adelaide today with Hayden Young a chance to be on the plane. The club is still deciding whether he rests for one more week. Port are missing a number of key players, including Zach Butters and Mitch Georgiades, while West Coast host Brisbane under lights on Saturday night. Tonight, it's the Saints and Cats. Commentator Lee Montagna reckons St Kilda are in with a chance.
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0: Rain for Perth this afternoon with a chance of a thunderstorm and heavy falls that could lead to flash flooding. A maximum of 23 degrees. 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
0: It's 6:34. Good morning. MG Live presents R&B Royalty, Boys to Men with Salt and Pepper and Bel Biv DeVoe. 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
1: Oh, it's already happening tomorrow.
0: That's
1: exciting.
0: It. Yeah.
1: I mean, yeah, we're giving away tickets all this week and next week for you to go and see the gig, a double pass. All you have to do is call us 131060 and you can have those tickets. And then Pete's going to try and make it even better by getting you in the draw for a Perth staycation overnight on the night of the gig, and $500 spending money.
0: That's right.
1: If he can fill the gap correctly.
0: It's coming your way in minutes. 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

0: I want to take a minute or two and give much respect due to the man that's made a difference in my world. And although most men are hoes, he flows on the down low, cause I never heard about him with another girl. But I don't sweat it, because it's just pathetic to let it get me involved in that he said, she said crowd. I know that ain't nobody perfect. I give props to those who deserve it. And believe me, y'all, he's worth it. So here's to the future, cause we got through the past. I finally found somebody that can make me laugh. You so crazy. I think I want to have your baby. What a man. Oh! Come on. That had to have been a millisecond
1: off. That was awesome.
2: Look, Patricia loved that you sang to her, and I'm sure the effort was there, but you didn't do it.
0: I'm sorry, Patricia.
2: I'm sorry,
1: I know, but that was still really impressive.
2: He was bopping in here. He was really going. Right. He was throwing in some moves.
0: I'm gutted. I'm absolutely gutted.
1: You've just crushed my dreams.
2: Oh, yeah.
1: But I still have tickets.
2: Yeah, you've still got tickets.
0: Yeah.
2: Thank goodness. Right.
0: Thank you, Patricia. Enjoy
1: and
0: the gig.
1: And you did a great
0: fun.
1: Performance. Thank have you. A great day.
2: Thanks, Patricia.
0: I'll tell you
2: Do you want to take back the laugh of what you did to me? Because mine was not as bad as yours. Yeah. Your gap was much bigger than mine.
0: No, look, it wouldn't be the first time I stuck my foot in my mouth. But I'll say one thing, right? For those of you listening to this, you'll get tickets tomorrow and another chance at it. And guess what? Kimber's up again, okay? Kimber has the runs on the board.
2: Yeah, but
0: she's the one you want.
2: Like, tomorrow's song is not one of the more, like, songs that I would know the most.
0: Oh,
2: like, it's not a... It's not...
0: Hang on.
2: Because it's got the extra Mariah Carey factor.
0: So it's
2: one... It's when boys to men.
0: It's one sweet day.
2: Yeah. It's very ballad, isn't it?
0: Oh, what a song. I can't wait to see you belt this out. Are you going to be Boyz II Men? Are you going to be Mariah? Who knows?
2: I think I'll probably have to be Boyz II Men.
0: All right, make sure you're listening tomorrow from 6:30 to get your next chance.
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6: 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Mitchell southbound, not looking too bad. A little under speed, Warwick on off through to Erindale Road. Kwinana Freeway northbound, a few cars, mainly around Thomas to Rowley Road and slowing at Leach Highway now. And also a bit of a queue, West Coast Highway southbound at Scarborough Beach Road in Scarborough. 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

0: Nickelback, it's 6:52. Good morning, it's the Pete and Kimber Show. Geez, the people that you find just wandering around this place occasionally, Kimber. For those of you who are across this story, a Perth plumber has performed a citizen's arrest on Saturday on a bloke in a stolen car in Perth. He's since gone viral. We've got audio here of the entire saga. This is from Seven Sunrise. Take a listen.
1: Perth man is being hailed a hero after he stopped a would-be bottle shop thief. The robber jumped in a getaway car and tried to take off.
2: Yeah, but his exit was less than smooth because he had left the handbrake on.
3: You were joking!
1: After some struggling, hero Adam Breen took matters into his own hands. Trained in Muay Thai, the 28-year-old held him down until police arrived.
0: This happened on Saturday. Adam Breen is here with us right now. Good morning to you, mate.
4: Good morning.
5: What a bizarre day, Adam. Like, you've gone into the bottle-o, you've just gone to get whatever you need, and then you've spotted this bloke. So he was already on your radar, because how did you know that he was going to steal this car?
4: He was just a shady-looking character, and, yeah, there was just something just a bit off about him. Just, like, even the high-vis, he was wearing a high-vis shirt.
5: Yeah.
4: I was like, mate, you haven't done a day's work in your life.
5: So. You could tell.
4: Yeah, yeah.
5: And so what happened? You run out, you chase him, he's in the car, but he gets out of the car and runs on foot?
4: Yeah, so he'd sort of given up on the car with the... He couldn't figure out the handbrake. They can be quite difficult on some of those new cars, in fairness.
5: Half the time they don't even have one.
4: Yeah. Well, it was some handbrake on a Mazda, I can tell you that.
5: So,
4: and then he's got out and sort of legged it by foot and was going to break into some other cars and... You know, there was kids at the park playing games, and so yeah, he had to be stopped.
5: I tell you, you're pretty brave, though. I mean, if I see people, and I know the type of character you're talking about, we all know who it is, right?
0: Yeah.
5: We've all seen that dude, sketchy looking, getting around town. That's not the kind of person I would think of approaching.
0: Yeah, is it a reflex? Is it in you? What is it?
4: I wouldn't recommend it, but I just had to do it. Like, I don't know. There wasn't too much thought that went into it. I normally do things without thinking about it and then worry about the consequences after. So.
0: Right. Now, the photo is spectacular, right? It's literally you've got him in a chokehold, and you've got this massive smile on your face.
5: Thumbs up.
0: Swole, like a big thumbs up and everything. That's gone viral. How did you have the wherewithal to... Who took the photo?
4: I took the selfie.
0: Took the selfie?
4: Yeah.
0: Well, you had him in a chokehold.
4: Yeah. I thought the boys would love this. So, my phone had actually fallen out of my pocket. And I was like, where is it? So I said, someone got my phone. Someone said, yeah, I've got it here. And I said, can you pass that to me, please, mate? I need it right now. So,
0: no way. Yeah. And you didn't get off scot-free either. Like, you've got a black eye on your left eye now.
5: He's giving you a real shiner.
0: Pretty painful.
4: Yeah. Yeah, there was a bit of a story behind that, so I won't go into too much detail, but the crown jewels were quite uncomfortable, so I went to adjust those, and he's cracked me with a headbutt. So,
0: wow.
5: Whoa.
0: My goodness. And then so you guys held him down, you held him in place.
5: How long did you have to
0: police?
5: Hold him
0: yeah.
5: for? Because that's I can imagine someone who's a bit unhinged in that way, they can become quite violent, and then, you know, and he's obviously going to try and get away. So, I mean, how long do you have to hold him?
4: It's hard to say, but it felt like maybe 4 or 5 minutes. The police were pretty quick, to be fair.
5: Yeah,
4: so,
5: okay. Thank goodness.
4: And then they rocked up in numbers, and then so that was good.
5: Yeah, wow.
0: Mate,
5: is this like the most exciting story you've ever... Like, because not many people are going to walk away with a story like this.
4: Yeah. Oh, I've got to... I say these situations seem to find me, to be honest.
0: Oh, is that right?
4: Yeah.
0: So you've got a few more up your sleeve.
4: Yeah, but some of them aren't appropriate for live.
0: That's right, mate. We've got a podcast.
5: I think this is what he meant when he said, I do something and then I think later.
4: It's an ADHD thing. Gets me in trouble.
0: Well, Adam, it's absolutely wild. Mate, appreciate you for what you've done as well, and it's nice to see that you've come out of it relatively unscathed as well.
4: Yeah.
0: Sometimes these things can be pretty rough.
4: Yeah, thank you, and I do hope the guy actually gets some help, because he was in a bad way. So,
5: oh,
4: yeah.
5: It's rough, and it's only making it dangerous for everyone around them, right?
4: Yeah.
5: Like, it's not just them that's at risk, it's everyone else as well, so it's still a community that we've got to think of.
4: Yeah.
0: All right, Adam Breen, the Perth plumber who's gone viral since performing a citizen's arrest in Kareen on a bloke who'd stolen a car. Appreciate your time this morning, mate. Thank you.
4: No problems at all. Thank
0: you. Good on
4: you.
0: Alpha Bucks Kids for $1,000 in school holidays cash. 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
17: 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Mitchell southbound, under speed, mainly around Hepburn through to Reid Highway at the moment. Kwinana northbound, it's on off Tom's Tankertel Road. Rowley Road also a little under speed and building at Leach Highway. And a hotspot, Patterson Road northbound, Mandra, Kwinana Beach. And a little busy, Roe Highway, the bypass, Hazelmere. 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
14: Hi there, it's Damien Carbon. For the first time in decades, major strike action will hit the world's largest bulk export port in the Pilbara. At least 200 BHP workers to walk off the job for 8 hours in Port Hedland today. Opposition leader Basil Zemplis is worried it's just the start.
28: I know that BHP will be able to withstand one day's strike action, but how do we know that that is all this is going to be? I'm hugely concerned for the state of Western Australia.
14: Detectives spent hours at a BP servo in Warmbro last night after an attempted hold-up, a window smash before a group of teenagers then took off. And weather in Perth looks good at the moment, but things are changing. The Savo, heavy rainfall that could lead to flash flooding on the way. Christy Johnson from the Bureau has more.
29: There is the risk that we could see some severe thunderstorms. We could see some thunderstorms or maybe heavy showers, a series of them moving over the same area and dropping some pretty heavy rainfall within a short period of time.
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14: Argentina has booked a place in the World Cup final with a 2-1 win over England this morning.
31: And Argentina, the world champions, are going to the 2026 final. Messi inspired the comeback.
14: That's how it went down this morning on SBS. Argentina coming back to score two late goals, looking to become the first to win back-to-back titles since Brazil did it in the early 1960s. They take on Spain in the World Cup final early Monday morning, our time.
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14: As we mentioned, rain for Perth this afternoon with a chance of a thunderstorm and heavy falls that could lead to flash flooding with a maximum of 23 degrees. 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
40: Hello, Billy.
41: Hello.
40: Billy, 10 years old. You've got $1,000 on the line here right now. What would you do if you win the money?
41: Save up for a puppy or do a room decor.
40: A room decor? You're going to redo your room or get a puppy?
41: Yeah, I wanted a sausage dog for a couple of years now.
0: Oh, a sausage dog.
40: Get yourself a slinky.
41: Yeah, a little baby.
40: All right.
0: Oh, wow. That's so cute. We love that. All right. So 30 seconds, 10 questions. Pass if you don't know an answer. We'll come back around to it. Billy, your letter today is S for sausage.
41: Okay.
0: All right. So, look, I think this might be a bit of positivity in this one, isn't there?
40: Hey?
0: Good luck.
40: Okay, Billy, question number one, name an animal.
41: Snake.
40: A food.
41: Sausage roll.
40: A day of the week.
41: Saturday.
40: A toy.
41: Slime.
40: A sport.
41: Soccer.
40: Something you wear.
41: Shoe.
40: A number.
41: 7.
40: A Disney character.
41: Spider-Man.
40: Something in the sky.
41: Sun.
40: A girl's name.
41: Sally.
40: You answered all 10 questions in that time, which is awesome in itself. Well done. We need the adjudicators to go over your answers to see whether or not you have won $1,000. Billy, you played that so well. Are you happy with the way you played?
41: Yes, I'm very happy. Thank you.
40: You were very good. Okay, the adjudicators are checking it out.
0: So I the only one, right, which I'm pretty confident is fine, is the Spider-Man as a Disney character. Now, I...
40: Because Spider-Man's not Disney, is it?
0: Well, so Spider-Man went through some weird stuff with Sony and then Marvel.
40: Oh, he had a few contract issues?
0: Yeah, well, legitimately he did. Well, I'm not over joking. He actually did.
40: So he's just sort of moved around the joint.
0: So he's kind of owned by Sony and then Marvel and then I think then Disney bought Marvel. And, you know, so we're just checking that, Billy. So $1,000 cash. So the sausage. Have you got a name? What would you call this sausage dog of yours?
41: I call it Cookie.
0: Cookie.
40: That's pretty cute.
0: Cookie the sausage dog.
41: I have a dog, a little Jack Russell, and we really want to get it a friend. So.
40: Oh, nice. What's your Jack Russell's name?
41: Milos. So we're Greek, so we named it after a Greek island.
40: Oh, that's cool.
0: That's fantastic. Yeah.
40: Okay, we're going to go to our adjudicators, Billy, to find out whether or not you've done this because we're so proud of the way you answered, but we just got to find out if the Disney character, if Spider-Man is under Disney. Let's go to the adjudicator.
1: Look, Spider-Man is actually part of the Marvel Cinematic Universe.
0: Yeah.
1: But guess who owns Marvel? It's Disney!
40: Billy, you did it!
0: Yay, Billy!
40: Oh, you there, Billy?
41: Yeah, I'm there.
40: Oh, we couldn't hear you, maybe because you got so excited and you're screaming so loud, the phone must have cut out. Billy, you've just won $1,000 with Alphabucks Kids.
41: Thank you.
40: Congratulations.
0: Hey, Billy, you are the first kid this week to win the massive prize, mate. Well done.
41: Thank you.
40: Well done. So enjoy it.
0: You got to go and find Cookie now.
40: Yeah, if you get Cookie, send us a photo.
41: Yeah, we try to. Yes, please.
40: Good on you, Billy. Right. Well played.
0: Thanks, Billy. We're going to pass you over to the producers. They got to sort everything out with your parents so you can get the money, all right?
41: Okay.
0: All right. There we go.
40: Good job.
0: Billy's getting a sausage dog.
40: Yay.
0: Now, here's the best thing, kids, right? If that got you excited, this will too. We're going to keep on playing Alphabucks Kids for $1,000 cash, all right? Every half hour from 7, every morning this week. So your next chance is coming up at 7:30.
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0: Coolio, LV Gangsters Paradise at 7:25. All right, Alpha Bucks Kids has gone off this morning. Billy won $1,000 cash. 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
0: Angela Sun, hello, welcome back.
3: Morning, guys. How are you?
4: I'm good. Surviving the school holidays.
3: Oh, yeah, right? I mean, that's the most you can ask for.
0: Do you sure get the is. Do you get the every morning, what are we doing today? Is that...
4: Yes.
0: Yeah? Yeah. Yes. I'm copping that one hard at the moment.
4: And it's been really tough these school holidays because my eldest daughter is in a neck brace.
0: Oh, really?
4: So there's very little she can actually do at the minute, which sure is why right. we haven't gone away these school holidays. And I've just been working and we've just been trying to come up with things that she can physically
3: even,
4: do.
3: You can't even craft. You can't even, like... look down.
4: What are she you can't look down. No, it's really tricky. Well, what happened was her and her sister were doing an acrobatic trick that went terribly wrong. Yeah, her
3: oh
4: baby
3: no.
4: sister was flipping her over and holding her by her hands, and she dropped her accidentally, and
0: oh
4: her
0: God.
4: Head and neck took the full force. Oh. So she's torn all the ligaments in her neck, so
3: oh.
4: she's 3 months in a neck brace.
3: Oh.
4: So it was kind of lucky that we didn't have a Bali trip or something like that booked, because she wouldn't yeah. be able to swim yeah. or do anything. So
0: yeah, of course.
4: Yeah, we've just been coming up with
0: oh,
4: things that she can do.
0: Yeah.
3: Poor love.
4: Movies.
0: Yeah, I was going to say. Like,
4: things like that.
0: Perfect in a cinema.
4: Yeah.
0: Because all you can do is look up.
4: Yeah, we've seen Toy Story 5.
0: And, oh.
4: And we're going to see Minions as well.
3: Oh, great.
0: I saw Toy Story 5 yesterday.
4: It's great, isn't
0: fantastic,
4: it?
0: Fantastic.
3: Yeah. Oh, we haven't yeah, talked really about that yet.
0: No, we haven't had a chat about it yet.
3: I know
0: no,
3: that you were
0: no,
3: looking
0: no.
3: forward to it.
0: No, I was really looking forward to it. I love a big popcorn as well, you know?
4: Yeah.
0: yeah. All right, 7 News quiz. Ange, let's have some fun here.
4: Okay, I'm going to start off with an easy one.
3: Okay.
4: We had a good laugh about this in the newsroom. A 65-year-old tourist was attacked and tossed 8 feet in the air by a wild animal over the weekend whilst he was sightseeing in a national park. The moment was caught on camera and has gone viral. The man incredibly survived but was injured and has undergone surgery. What was the animal that charged at the man?
0: Pete.
4: Was it
0: Kimber?
4: A... a buffalo?
0: Oh, you
4: a
0: know
4: B,
0: as well.
3: I'm embarrassed that I know.
4: A bison or C, a rhino?
3: I mean, you got in first, Pete. But you go, and I'll tell you why I'm embarrassed.
0: A bison.
4: Well done.
0: B for bison.
3: I was embarrassed because when I saw that story, it was the first time I realised that bisons sort of exist.
0: Oh, really?
3: Okay, so hear me out.
0: Yeah.
3: I thought that bisons were, like, in our local museum. I thought that was the taxidermy.
0: Oh, like a woolly mammoth or
3: like,
0: something.
3: Yes.
4: They were,
3: right.
4: had been made extinct.
3: I thought bisons
4: or...
3: were gonski.
4: Right.
3: I thought they were, like, see, I didn't think
0: no.
3: we had bisons getting about town.
0: You know,
3: and
0: there's...
3: so when I saw that happen, there was a lot going on for me.
0: Yeah, no, they're still getting about town. I've watched
4: the vision
0: that
4: was incredible,
0: vision a
4: wasn't it?
0: Million times.
4: He flips in the air. Just incredibly.
0: Goes so high.
4: He's like an acrobat.
3: And he's not in a neck brace.
0: Yeah.
4: No, incredibly. but yeah, it was a brilliant moment that was caught on camera.
3: Yeah,
4: incredible.
3: Crazy.
4: Okay, that was an easy one. Let's make it a bit harder.
0: All right.
4: There's a big change coming to Perth Airport for international passengers arriving back in the country. What is it?
3: Oh, we're going to arrive, the plane's on time.
0: Oh, no, that's never going to happen.
4: That's
0: no,
4: asking that's, a bit that's, much.
3: Oh, no. Sorry. No.
0: No.
3: Oh, no, I do know this one, Kimber.
0: Oh, go on.
3: I don't think we have to do those passenger cards anymore.
4: Correct. Well done.
0: Those, thank God.
3: When you fill in all those silly forms.
4: You know what, though? I really like filling them in. I'm old school.
0: Do you?
4: I'm the person that carries a pen in their bag so I can fill them in.
3: You know, I carry my own pen because I don't want to touch anyone else's pen.
0: Right.
3: Like,
0: all right, give us one more.
4: Okay. The last financial year saw property prices go through the roof across Perth, with values in some suburbs going up as much as $500,000. What are the two top-performing suburbs for unit and house prices?
0: Unit and house prices, two top-performing.
4: We had this in 7 News.
3: I can't.
4: I did a wall explainer on it.
0: Oh, I love it when you do a wall explainer. I love a graph.
4: Do you?
0: Yes, I do.
3: I want to say like that chat. It was something like tapping.
0: Tapping?
3: Like, I want to say it was like one of those...
0: Because it's got to come from like a low base or something to be able to have that much growth.
3: Yeah,
0: I
3: like I thought it was one of the outer suburbs.
0: I don't know. Vivash.
4: Well done.
0: What?
4: Vivash
0: no!
4: grew by over 45% for houses.
3: That was like an alley-oop.
4: Well done.
3: I think I took you there. I think I took you there and then you put it in the basket.
0: Oh, my God.
4: That's what happened.
0: That was loose. Done. Wow, what
4: and
0: an accident.
4: And for units, do we have any idea which suburbs saw
3: South
4: the biggest
3: Perth.
4: Growth?
0: Yeah, where's, I don't
3: South
0: know.
3: Perth,
0: where's
3: Como.
0: Where's there's a heap of units? Como would probably be, yeah, I don't know. Como, there's heaps of units there.
4: Good guess. But you're wrong, both of you.
0: What is
4: East Fremantle.
0: East Fremantle. Okay.
4: Yeah, 51.6% growth over the last financial year.
0: Jeez, that's a lot. 51.6, which is
4: crazy.
0: Oh, my God.
4: Crazy.
3: It's a huge amount of money, isn't it?
0: It is so much money. All right, Angela's son, thank you so much.
3: Enjoy the movies.
4: Thanks.
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0: Yeah, we were like the guys from the Wog Boy. At least we thought we were anyway, you know. All Italians driving up and down the strip with the music up loud.
3: What were you driving?
0: Well, my cousins were driving a V8 SS Commodore. I had a 1997 Mazda Estima. but they were good times nonetheless. Growing up in Perth was awesome.
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10: 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A crash on Mitchell southbound after Warwick Road. It's in the right emergency lane, but it is slowing traffic down at the moment. Be careful as motorists are out of the vehicles. Kwinana Freeway northbound, slow Rolly Road, then Leach Harbour to Cranford Avenue. But otherwise, not a bad run this morning. 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
0: Hi there, it's Damien Carbon. England's World Cup dream is over this morning. Thousands of gutted fans leaving Perth pubs over the last few hours. Argentina pulling off an incredible late comeback.
20: And Argentina, the world champions, are going to the 2026 final. Messi inspired the comeback.
0: Argentina there on SBS pulling off an incredible late comeback to win 2-1 and book a spot in Monday's World Cup final. A scary few minutes for a worker at a servo in our southern suburbs overnight. Teenagers smashing a window and getting inside a BP in Warmbrow while the worker locked himself in the staff room. Police were there within minutes and the teenagers ran off. And we're now halfway through the year and one in five West Aussies still haven't started their New Year's resolution. It's an epic fail for 19% of those surveyed by Compare the Market. Saving money is the most popular resolution this year at 48%.
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0: An AFL Players Association survey has revealed 82% of players have high levels of concern around the long-term effects of concussion. Melbourne skipper Max Gawn says it's a big issue.
21: I would have put that in my top three or four, and I'm presuming the majority of people did, just because of the noise around it, and we don't exactly know what concussion really is at this stage and how it can affect. So when you hear a lot from the past player group that are struggling with it, obviously I've had multiple players within my career that have fallen to concussion.
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0: The chance of a severe thunderstorm for Perth this afternoon with heavy falls that could lead to flash flooding and a maximum of 23 degrees. We're giving you the chance to win a massive $1 million with Mix 94.5's Million Dollar Voice. 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
3: Good morning, Talia.
25: Hello.
3: Talia, it's your chance to play Alpha Bucks. Thanks for being here for Kids Alpha Bucks. What do you want to do with $1,000 if you win it?
25: I'm going to put it towards savings for a holiday, probably.
3: That's very responsible.
0: Very, very responsible.
3: Well done, Talia. Yep.
0: You might have heard Billy win it earlier this hour, $1,000 cash. It can be done, Talia. It's your turn. 30 seconds, 10 questions. Pass if you don't know an answer. We'll come back around to it. Your letter today is J for jump. J yeah. for jump. Good luck.
3: Okay, thank you. Talia, question number one, name a lolly.
25: Pass.
3: A month of the year.
25: January.
3: Something you wear.
25: Shorts.
3: A boy's name.
25: Josh.
3: Something you spread on toast.
25: Jam.
3: A drink.
25: Pass.
3: A sport.
25: Pass.
3: A baby kangaroo.
25: Joey.
3: A girl's name.
25: Jenna.
3: A planet.
25: Jupiter.
3: A lolly.
25: Pass.
3: A drink.
25: Juice.
3: A sport. Sorry, Talia. The lolly wouldn't come to you, the jelly bean or the jelly baby, and the sport. Oh, a little bit of a tough one on the sport, the judo, javelin.
0: Yeah. But I tell you what, mate, you were so fast for us to be able to come back all the way around through those passes. That was amazing. Well done, Talia. We're going to send you off to go and see the new Shaun the Sheep movie when it's out in cinemas, okay?
25: Thank you.
0: No worries.
3: Thanks for playing, Talia. Have a great day.
0: Great energy from Talia. We want to hear from you as well, all right? Get ready, kids. Under 12, Alpha Bucks Kids for $1,000 cash. Coming back your way at 8 and again at 8:30.
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1: Oh, this is beautiful.
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0: 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And thank you, trio. Thank you very much. Wonderfully done. Spectacular. A bit of English fun for us there, but it's not England graduating today. No. Sorrento Beach Club this morning, 3 a.m. Myself and producer Brooke, we went out there to go and watch the World Cup semi-final against Argentina.
1: You were given a heads up by one of our listeners who said, it's the place to be, there's going to be a bunch of English people there, and you guys really got amongst it.
0: Sorry, Aaron, we couldn't get it done for you, but we did catch up with him. We caught up with a ton of English people. Take a listen to this.
2: What part of England are you from?
3: Norwich, NCFC, Canaries.
2: Yeah, right, I love it. Somewhere. All right, lads.
4: Yeah, good.
2: Yeah, good.
4: You got it?
2: I don't know, really.
4: Yeah.
2: I just sort of wandered on in about half time with the old ball and chain, you know? Sweet Caroline. Ba, ba, ba. All right.
5: Hey.
2: I've got one question for you.
5: Come on, bro.
2: Is it coming home?
5: It's coming home. What part of England are you from?
2: Well, we're all England today, innit? We're all England today, bruv.
1: You didn't even know one English place you could say you were from.
2: Bath.
1: You didn't.
2: I might be from Bath.
1: No. Even I've been to Bath.
0: I haven't had a bath in years.
2: right. Now, look, I must admit, got caught up in it. The 55th minute, geez, that place went off because England scored.
0: And I feel sorry for English people this morning because it was terrible.
1: Mm, nothing you need to worry about now, though.
0: No, absolutely not. Argentina, we won 2-1. Kimber, we had a great game. And we're going through for back-to-back World Cups, and I can't wait. La Copa Vuelve a Casa. La Copa Vuelve a Casa.
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13: 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A crash on Armadale Road eastbound at Alexwood Drive in Forestdale. The right lane is blocked. Police are on site. It is pretty slow on the approach back to around Topham Highway. Now it's a couple of cars versus a truck, so you can imagine, just waiting on clean up on that one. Bit of debris and some spillage on the road too. Nominations are now open for the 2027 Australian of the Year Awards. Who inspires you? 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It's Bernie Dean. 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

0: 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Well, they're humming the same tune as you. And they're laughing at the same moments. And they've just given you a big knowing smile. 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
2: 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A crash on Armidale Road eastbound at Alexwood Drive in Forestdale. Now the right lane is blocked with police on site. Bit of debris and some spillage on the road too, so be mindful. Traffic is a little slow on the approach, so please drive with caution. 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